0: Leslie got of the Kris Kristofferson songbook, 1971's Me and Bobby McGee, as performed by Janis Joplin. And tonight, we step back to a year when minimum wage was up to $1.60 an hour. I know, hard to believe, right? Postage stamps were only 8 cents a piece. You could get a gallon of regular gas for only 36 cents, 53 cents to get you a dozen eggs. A gallon of milk would run you about, $1.18. In a brand new home, about $28,300. 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Plus, we'll give you some time with meteorologist Jeff Womack and your weather about halfway through.
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0: 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We'll remember in the year of 1971 when waterbeds were all the rage. Hot pants were the women's fashion choice of the summer. Time magazine named Richard Nixon their man of the year. And if you can believe it or not, you can pick up a thing called a quarter pounder from McDonald's. That was introduced in 1971 when the Bee Gees, Barry Morris and Robin, were singing about how can you mend a broken heart. Copper 94 with the Classics.
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Number one, 1971, Where Were You? Three Dog Night with Joy to the World. Copper 94 with your classics hour tonight, flashing back to a year when cup of noodles were introduced to our everyday lives, as was Hamburger Helper. It became a kitchen favorite and a breakfast staple. Pebbles cereal made its debut as Hamilton, Joe Frank, and Reynolds had the hit, Don't Pull Your Line.

0: Proper 94, remembering 1971 with help from Gordon Lightfoot. 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Well, tonight we are looking back on a year when the Pittsburgh Pirates went home the World Series of Champs over Baltimore. The Dallas Cowboys defeated the Miami Dolphins at the Super Bowl when Joe Frazier and Muhammad Ali were in the headlines that year as Mr. Frazier beat out Muhammad in 15 rounds and each received $3.5 million. 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
0: 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Copper 94 back in with the Classics Hour tonight. We're remembering the year of 1971 when the military look was popular for men and women. Intel of California introduced the world to the microprocessor, or rather, as it was referred to, the computer on a chip. Alan Shepard, Alan Rose, and Edgar Mitchell were exploring the moon's surface as the Grassroots gave us an 8-track flashback. Here's two, Divided by Love.

0: A truly overlooked duo in the world of the music industry, and what vocals she left us with. Karen Carpenter, and of course, Brother Richard there with Rainy Days and Mondays, a number two hit from our profile year of 1971. And in fact, speaking of the Carpenters, that year, they took home the Grammy Award for Best Pop Duo or Group. Meanwhile, Carly Simon got the Best New Artist Award. Tapestry from Carole King got the Album of the Year, and Carole's Song of the Year, You've Got a Friend, was a big hit for James Taylor. And then Record of the Year went to Carole's It's Too Late. We're back with our Classics Hour here in just a moment. Right now, Jeff Womack with your weather, brought to you by the Phillipsburg Businesses.
1: Well, we got a little bit of partial clearing here. We're into northwest to southeast flow. Still a little bit of moisture trapped up in there. So we'll have some cloudy skies. And I'm not going to rule out some pop-up storms tomorrow. I think most of them are going to be to the east of our area. But it's just unsteady enough as things do start to warm up a little bit more towards normal for this time of year, and with all the moisture laying around, well, we could get some pop-up activity both tomorrow and as we get into Thursday. Now, for Friday, not going to rule out some afternoon showers, but as we go into the 4th on Saturday, high pressure builds back in, so does the heat. We'll really feel that, though, on Sunday as that surface high gets wedged between a cool front that's coming in from the Pacific Northwest. Not a big one, not anything like the setup we just had, but it will be just enough to make things a little bit cloudy and breezy going into early next week, and then a chance of that surface feature once it goes to the east of us, still making things unsteady enough to bring some showers Monday and Tuesday. Most of them, I think, are going to be up into the higher elevations, but it's something we'll be watching. I will tell you, though, warmer and drier going into the holiday weekend. That is what we are looking at. A quick look across the country. Still some storms across the Midwest and stronger ones going into tomorrow up and around that giant heat dome. So Iowa into the Great Lakes. And then if you have plans around, say, New Mexico, North Texas area, if you're headed in that direction, prepare for storms. The excessive heat still stays through about the end of the week across the eastern seaboard and down across portions of the southeast. We're going to have a little warm-up, but nothing like that. We'll take a look at our forecast details next.
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1: Anaconda tonight, still keeping partly cloudy skies around. 45 for the overnight low, 70 for you on Wednesday with some pop-up thunderstorms. Thursday, let's take a break from storms, shall we? 75 for an afternoon high, partly cloudy skies. A chance of some pop-up ones as we end the week, though, with 75. Now for the 4th, sunshine, 80, 85 on Sunday. We'll keep those mid-80s around, headed into Monday. And then for Deer Lodge tonight, maybe a spotty shower. It's really not looking like much, but a chance of some rain again on Wednesday for us, 68. Now, as we get into Thursday, I should say, 72 for our high temperature. A chance of some pop-up storms going into Friday now. Highs still in the 70s. And for the 4th, sunshine, we're back to the upper 70s. Sunny and 80s for us Sunday and Monday next week. Now for Whitehall, 46 overnight tonight, with showers ending. 74, a chance of some pop-up ones again tomorrow, but dry on Thursday with temperatures returning to the upper 70s. Now for Friday, we'll be in the mid-70s with some pop-up storms. All kinds of sunshine both Saturday and Sunday, and that'll bring our temperatures back up into the upper 80s. And with all the moisture back around, might be a little bit muggy at times. Now for Butte, 43 overnight tonight with some thunderstorms tomorrow, 68 late. We'll take a break from storms on Thursday, sunshine and 70. Partly cloudy on Friday, 72, with maybe a passerby shower for us. Now, for the 4th, we will be just about right. Sunshine and 77. Sunday's highs back at the low 80s, and then we'll start next week off with sunshine and low 80s. I'm meteorologist Jeff Womack. That's the KBOW Copper 94 weather.
0: Well, thank you much, meteorologist Jeff Womack, with your weather again, brought to you by our friends at the Phillipsburg Businesses. And tonight, the Classics Hour finds us remembering the year of 1971 when astronaut Alan Shepard plays golf on the moon, knocking a ball nearly half a mile. Of course, the Vietnam War was happening. Charles Manson and his cult members were sentenced to death for the Tate LaBianca murders, and the Supreme Court upheld busing for desegregation in 1971 as Ike and Tina Turner gave us Proud Mary. Copper 94's Classics Hour.
3: You know, every now and then, I think you might like to hear something from us. Nice and easy. But there's just one thing, you see. We never, ever do nothing nice and easy. We always do it nice and rough. But we're going to take the beginning of this song and do it easy. But then we're going to do the finish rough. That's the way we do Proud Mary. 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
4: 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Working

0: Oftentimes Forgotten, Lobo from 1971. What a flashback, right? With Me and You and a Dog Named Boo. Well, tonight, we're remembering a year when Mount Etna erupted after 43 years. The first legalized off-track betting began in New York, and the New York Times printed the Pentagon Papers, and Daniel Ellsberg was arrested for disclosure. The 26th Amendment to the Constitution was also passed in 1971, lowering the voting age to 18 years old. We're back with the classics and more of 1971 here in just a moment.
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0: Those were the days. Carbon 94, welcoming you back to our Classics Hour. Is 1971 famous for introducing us to the world of Archie and Edith Bunker on All in the Family? Other top shows included Sanford and Son, The Mary Tyler Moore Show, Medical Center, The Partridge Family. Of course, we had favorites like The Wonderful World of Disney and Bonanza still with us in 1971 as music like this was taking over our record players and radios. Tony, Orlando, and Don. Here's Knock Three Times.

94 with a story set to music from the Nitty Gritty Dirt Band and Mr. Bojangles, flashing back to 1971, when during the 175th anniversary of the first vaccination, the U.S. Public Health Service discontinues the smallpox shot as a routine procedure. Walt Disney World opened in Orlando, Florida. Greenpeace was officially formed in 1971 as a Canadian group that called themselves the Stampeders. They, of course, were out of Calgary, Alberta. Gave us the hit single, Sweet City Woman. 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

0: they called themselves Covenant back in 1971, not only did they hit number one with One Tin Soldier, but it was also used as the theme song to the number one movie of the year, Billy Jack, that brought in $98 million. You're probably thinking, well, what other movies were on the big screen in 1971? Well, we had shows like The Summer of 42 and The French Connection. Harold and Maude were popular. Dirty Harry, also Stanley Kubrick's A Clockwork Orange, Fiddler on the Roof, James Bond's Diamonds Are Forever, and The Night Were Remembered 1971. I'm going to wrap things up here in just a moment. The route may have changed, but the good times continue at Shenanigans Bar and Casino. The bridge on Centennial may be gone, but getting to Shenanigans is easier than you think. Just follow the detour signs along Montana Street, head west on Iron, then merge onto Excelsior Avenue exit. And just like that, you'll be at one of the mining city's best casinos with daily happy hour from 4 p.m. to midnight. So unless your vehicle can fly, take the best detour in town to Shenanigans Bar and Casino, 1000 South Excelsior Street. Good times always include some shenanigans.
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0: Carb 94 back in with our Classics Hour as we wrap up our salute to the year of 1971, when it was reported that 81% of American kids were spending about an estimated $1.18 per week on comic books. Meanwhile, a Gallup poll revealed that 26% of adults were reading a complete book in just 1 month. And some of the bestsellers of 1971 included Everything You Always Wanted to Know About Sex, Love Story, and the biggest was The Godfather. As Delaney and Bonnie Bramlett and friends gave us the hit single, The Neverending Song of Love. 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

0: helping us to wrap up our look at 1971. Delaney and Bonnie Bramlett and Friends and the Never-Ending Song of Love. And you know what? That is actually going to help us wrap up the Classics Hour here on this Tuesday night. It's Timeline Tuesday, and we thank you for taking the time for joining in. 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We invite you back again tomorrow night for some July number one. Same time, same place. We're going to venture into 7 o'clock now with ABC News and your Copper Weather Watch, so keep it here. 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
1: In the words of Ben Franklin, nothing in this world can be said to be certain except death, taxes, and the Copper Toy Box. 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

0: News. I'm Dave Packer. The Supreme Court today rejecting President Trump's executive order declaring that children born to people who are in the United States illegally or temporarily are not American citizens. Cecilia Wang is the ACLU attorney who argued before the court.
1: The Supreme Court decided this issue definitively in 1898 and again today reaffirmed that the 14th Amendment means that everyone born here is a citizen alike. That can only be changed by constitutional amendment, and that effort will fail.
0: Another of today's major rulings, the Supreme Court allowing states to ban transgender women and girls from playing in school sports teams for women and girls. A string of wildfires burning in the West and warnings in Colorado and Wyoming as conditions get drier and hotter. In her first Wimbledon singles match in nearly 4 years, Serena Williams defeated by 20-year-old Maya Joint from Australia. This is ABC News.
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3: 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Throughout the night, rain showers and thunderstorms likely with cloudy skies with an overnight low dropping to 44 degrees. Rain showers and thunderstorms likely tomorrow with calm conditions with a high at 68. Drop down to about 44 tomorrow night for our Thursday sunshine and

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1: 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It's Eastside as we find our way into 7 o'clock here. And you've got the Scooter, Scott Perini along with you, with Steve Winwood and Louis Capaldi along the way, TLC, even Hozier and Bruno Mars. We're mixing up your nighttime with the hits of today, yesterday, and everything in between. After all, there's a reason we're your number one FM. We're live, we're local, and round the clock here for you. Keep it here. 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

94. Steve Winwood, it's Valerie. And every time I hear that name, I always think of Rhoda from the Mary Tyler Moore Show. 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

before with the fray and over my head. And just ask me about my days in geometry. But I digress. You got to your hometown station, the fray there with over my head cable car. And then let's see here. Oh, yeah. One thing I want to talk about is the copper toy box, because we are giving away not once but twice a week two winners an opportunity to take home $250 in copper crazy cash. And you as a winner, well, you can make it to that winner's circle not once but twice. So we're kind of doubling your chances. As I said, you're kind of like the Doublemint Twins, but in a different way. And with the toy box issue, you can get signed up online at KOPR94.net, where you can also view the rules and all the registration locations that include the likes of Red Lion Sports at 1839 Harrison Avenue, the Butte Brewing Company at 465 East Galena Street, even Thriftway Superstops at their 6 locations here in Butte, the 2 in Anacott, and even the 1 out in Whitehall. Now tomorrow and on Friday, another winner will be named, and it very well could be you. It's Endless Miles with Every Spin, the spirit of the Columbia

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0: Robert 94 with TLC and Waterfalls. That song not only took home a Grammy Award, but also went home one of the biggest out of the year in 1995 for T-Boz, Left Eye, and Chili. It's TLC. And as we continue along, Copper 94 inviting you to, well, leave it locked in here. We're going to get you into your holiday weekend. We've got the 3rd of July festivities, fireworks from the Big M on Friday night, the parade on Saturday. Always a great time of year, and honestly, it looks like the weather is actually going to be holding out. And speaking of the weather, have you had enough rain yet?
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Hozier and Too Sweet. Well, is there such a thing? Right now, Bruno Mars with a song that climbed up the music surveys, released just earlier this year from his latest project called The Romantic. Here is I Just Might. Scott for 94 with the Hits US 4.

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1: It's Fun, along with Janelle Monae, and it's We Are Young. And, you know, I'm still trying to figure out how in the heck the last 42 years have flown by. A little too fast, if you ask me. And, you know, the fact that we're rolling into July 1st tomorrow, we've got the 3rd and 4th ahead of us, the Folk Festival. And, you know, summer's just flying right on by. So I guess we got to get out and enjoy it. And the best part is you can enjoy it as a winner in the Copper Toy Box. 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

0: News. I'm Dave Packer. Today, the Supreme Court struck down President Trump's executive order attempting to end birthright citizenship. Louisiana Democratic Congressman Troy Carter.
1: The history and the gravity of this moment should not be lost on any of us. Make no mistake about it. Today's victory does not mark the end of this fight. It marks the beginning of the next one.
0: Also today, the court upheld laws in roughly half the states that prohibit transgender girls and women from playing on their public school and college sports teams. The death toll from Venezuela's devastating earthquakes has climbed to nearly 2,000 people. Major changes coming for millions of Americans and their federal student loan plans. Starting July 1st, the Trump administration putting an end to a Biden-era repayment program. It means that borrowers will have to switch to new plans. An intense heat wave with triple-digit temperatures for millions in the Midwest and Great Lakes. That heat misery now moving to the eastern United States. This is ABC News.
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5: 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Throughout the night, rain showers and thunderstorms likely with cloudy skies with an overnight low dropping to 44 degrees. Rain showers and thunderstorms likely tomorrow with calm conditions with a high at 68. Drop down to about 44 tomorrow night for our Thursday sunshine and

0: It's David Guetta, and BB Rex says, I'm good, Blue. Well, of course, things are going good because not only do you have Butte's hometown station, but you've got the scooter in studio. Keeping the music moving is what I am doing. Keith Urban, along the way, music from the Heights. We've got Harry Styles in there. Also some Justin Timberlake and more. So with yesterday, today, and everything in between, Copper 94 has got the hits. And most of all, you can tune in and take us along, whether at 94.1 FM on your radio dial, online at KOPR94.net or at the Copper 94 app. You've got the hits, you've got the news, weather, and everything you need in just a few finger touches away.
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0: 94 with the Ladies of Heart. It's These Dreams. Well, you know, have you ever thought about if you dream in color or black and white? I know I randomly hear about it every now and then, but it is said that if certain generations grew up with black and white TV, they're more likely to dream in grayscale or like a monochrome, if you will. And then those that grew up with color television have a tendency to dream in color. And about 80 to 83% of people, they say, dream in vivid color. And of course, by that, I mean some of those studies out there. I myself, no scientist. I'm just the radio DJ. Keep it here. Copper 94.
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0: Justin Timberlake and mirrors. And, well, I've got a mirror that lies because I look at it and I'm like, how in the heck did I manage to, age? But I guess that's just, a thing of growing up and growing older. But you know what? I'm not going to complain. I'd rather have the expanding waistline than the receding hairline. But you know what? Who knows? That's the change. And honestly, that's why I like to be the voice that's heard and the face that's never seen. Keep it here. Copper 94, going to get you up to date on the Copper Toy Box and keep the music moving here with Jason Mraz and Miley Cyrus in just a bit.
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0: know, for all you Swifties out there, that's I Knew It, I Knew You. And we are about ready to step into 9 o'clock. Miley Cyrus standing by, so stay close. And then we'll also take just a moment here to again remind you with the Copper Toy Box, we're celebrating America's 250th birthday, and you can too by being a winner in the Copper Toy Box. We're going to give away each week, so tomorrow, Wednesday, and on Friday, $250 in Copper Crazy Cash that you can spend at our participating Copper Toy Box businesses, and then you will have an opportunity to advance onward to that winner's circle, not once, but twice. So keep signing up and keep playing. A lot of registrations cycling in. I've seen them. I've helped go through them. Yes, we do go through each individual box, that is. But you can get signed up at Metal Sports Bar and Grill and Butte up down at the corner of Park and Main Streets. Make your way into, the Western Meat and Sausage Block at 820 Dewey Boulevard, and then D Motor Company out in Anaconda, 1200 East Commercial, as well as online at KOPR94.net. And while you're there, check out the rules and all the registration locations.
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2: ABC News, I'm Dave Packer. Major Supreme Court rulings today. In a 6-3 decision, the High Court struck down President Trump's executive order that would end birthright citizenship. The court upheld laws in roughly half the states that prohibit transgender girls and women from playing on their public school and college sports teams and struck down limits on party spending in federal elections. A major wildfire burning in Colorado, Pueblo County Sheriff Dave Luciero.
3: The Aspen Acres fire is estimated at approximately 28,314 acres and remains 0% contained.
2: And in Colorado also tonight, the Associated Press has projected that incumbent Senator John Hickenlooper will win the Democratic primary for U.S. Senate. The search continues for survivors buried in the rubble following those two strong earthquakes that shook Venezuela last week. The death toll has climbed to nearly 2,000 people, and more than 10,000 others are injured. This is ABC News.
4: That'll be $84.52.
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9: Taking a look at our copper weather for Butte and southwestern Montana throughout the night. Rain showers and thunderstorms likely with cloudy skies with an overnight low dropping to 44 degrees. Rain showers and thunderstorms likely tomorrow with calm conditions with a high at 68. Drop down to about 44 tomorrow night for our Thursday sunshine and

0: Backstreet Boys and quit playing games with my heart. Well, we're rolling into 9 o'clock with Michael Fronte and Spirits, Sir Elton John, the Goo Goo Dolls. Let's see, we've got some Ella Langley in there as well. We've got the 80s, the 90s, the 2000s, and the hits of today. And it's what makes us unique and what makes us your hometown station. So stick around as Copper 94 is going to keep you in the best of company. And you've got the Scooter in studio, and I'll be your pilot of the airwaves up until we hit the top of our midnight hour.
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lesbian spearhead and say, hey, I love you. Well, on that note, how about a song that I grew up listening to on a cassette tape? And yes, I remember it on the radio too. Here's Pat Benatar. It's the Shadows of the Night, Copper 94.

0: 94 with a Summit. Well, it's one of those that just kind of makes me smile. Elton John at the club at the end of the street. Well, speaking of the good times and the club at the end of the street, you too can be a part of our Copper 94 Copper Toy Box Club by getting your name into the drawing and also by making it to, what we call the winner's circle. That's right. I kind of took that from Dick Clark's Pyramid, but you know what? Who's counting, right? Or who's telling? But Copper 94 invite you to sign up as not once, but twice a week. We're giving away $250 in Copper Crazy Cash that you can spend however you want at our Copper Toy Box sponsors. And this year, you've got two opportunities to take home the win, but you got to sign up in order for that to happen. So go online to KOPR94.net, sign up through the registration portal. You can also find all the registration locations and all of the rules, and then make your way around town. Stop into Poor Chop John's at 8 West Mercury or 2400 Harrison Avenue. There's also the likes of Park Street Liquor at the corner of Park and Montana Streets in Uptown Butte and Murdoch's Ranch and Homes Apply, with two locations, of course, one here in Butte and one out in Anaconda.
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94 with Madonna. It's Angel, and if you enjoy the 1980s and hits like that, join us with Kent Jones and the Totally Awesome 80s Review Sunday nights from 7 to midnight. And you too can be taken back with the music, the pop culture, and of course have a memory and flashback too. 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

0: Club 94 running into the night time with Post Malone, and you two can run away with a win when it's your name we call to, take home $250 out of the copper toy box. 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Don't skip over the age or the zip code or anything like that. And don't abbreviate either. Right now, Copper 94 inviting you to get signed up, though, when you stop into the Likes Mattress Firm down in the Tamarack Square. 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

0: Star 94, it's Celebration, courtesy of Cool and the Gang, keeping the good times moving here on our Tuesday. And honestly, is it like the new Friday? Or at least I'm just probably thinking ahead in my world. Copper 94, going to get you a little closer for the holiday weekend. Hard to believe the 4th and the 3rd just around the corner. The days are flying by a little too fast, but at least we've got the music, the news, the weather, and the information you need to get you from point A to point B or wherever you may be venturing. 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

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We're giving away two $250 winners in the Copper Crazy Cash each week, tomorrow and on Friday this week, and of course, two times a week now through the end of October. 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Right now, Hoobastank with the Reason.

0: Top 94. Not only is she one of the highest paid female artists within the last 6 years, but also a singer, songwriter, and actress. She played, Cat Valentine on Nickelodeon series Victorious, and then went on to play in the spinoff Sam and Cat, as well as releasing music, and a very widely known personality. Copper 94 keeping you up to date on the music world and also what's happening in the world around us as we've got the news, the weather, and everything you need in between. We talked a little bit earlier about the Copper Toy Box and your opportunities to win. 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

94, Hootie the Blowfish, and I go blind. Darius Rucker and the boys helping us to set sail into our late night, soon to be early morning. We've got Sean Mendez now and Camila Cabello with It's a Senorita. Kind of gives off some good time summertime vibes, don't you think?

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Right now, Prince with 1999. Hard to believe. That was some 27 years ago, right?

0: 94. They were an Australian duo, Darren Hayes and Daniel Johns, and together they were Savage Garden. Truly Madly Deeply, taking us back to their debut album right back to about 1997-98, if my memory serves correct. And the memory, you know, it's not quite like it used to be, but you know what? I'm making the best out of it. Copper 94 with Aretha Franklin standing by. We're going to take you into your news and weather as 11 o'clock is just, a little ways out, and we're going to keep our good times moving too. 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
5: ABC News, I'm Dave Packer. Primary night in Colorado. The Associated Press projects that Attorney General Phil Weiser will win the Democratic primary for governor, beating U.S. Senator Michael Bennett. Weiser telling supporters Tuesday night,
6: Colorado, you chose fresh, energetic, and bold leadership that starts by asking, how can I help?
5: In the Republican primary, a tight race between State Senator Barb Kirkmeyer and political newcomer Victor Marks. President Trump dealt a blow to end birthright citizenship. The Supreme Court Tuesday siding with the long-held interpretation of the 14th Amendment that almost all persons born in the United States are citizens of the country. And the High Court upheld states' rights to ban transgender athletes for competing in school sports not aligned with their sex at birth. Where was he the last 4 months? New Jersey Republican Representative Tom Kane Jr. returned to Capitol Hill Tuesday, disclosed he was being treated for depression. This is ABC News.
7: That'll be $84.52.
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0: Taking a look at our copper weather for Butte and southwestern Montana. Throughout the night, rain showers and thunderstorms likely with cloudy skies with an overnight low dropping to 44 degrees. Rain showers and thunderstorms likely tomorrow with calm conditions with a high at 68. Drop down to about 44 tomorrow night for our Thursday sunshine and 70.

0: 4, it's Breathe at 2 a.m., the best of Anna Nalick here on your hometown station. Well, we're jumping into 11 o'clock with the likes of the American Authors and Olivia Dean. 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Tiffany, Michael Bublé, Shakira, and even Eric Garman going to be stopping in as we keep, our Tuesday night rolling along with all your favorite hits. 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

0: 94, the one-time mall queen, and yes, she's still out there performing to this very day. Tiffany, and I Think We're Alone Now, her 1988 number one, sailed up to the top of the music surveys, and, you know, very lucky for kids of the era, because they got to see her oftentimes perform live at shopping malls. I mean, what a way to promote yourself, and honestly, I'm sure there were some good shows back in the day. In fact, I've got that Tiffany record, and I've even got a Tiffany cassette tape. You know, you just can't part with them after all these years. Got to stay young right through the music, and that's what we like to do here at Copper 94. Hey, stay close. We've got the Copper Toy Box to chat about, because you've got an opportunity at winning. And if you don't win tomorrow or Friday, well, keep on keeping on, and we'll have all those details for you again in just a bit.
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94. I like to call him the Canadian crooner because there's just something about his way of singing and just the style of music that, you know, just kind of swoops you in. Michael Bublé and Haven't Met You Yet. Well, I might not have met you in person, but I know we've met over the radio. Yeah, it's kind of funny, ain't it? Copper 94 with Shakira now and whenever, wherever.

love you. Well, I gotta tell you, don't leave, because Copper 94 and the Copper Toy Box giving me a chance of winning not once but twice. $250 in Copper Crazy Cash as we commemorate America's 250th birthday by making you a winner. 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

0: Discover 94, Bruno Mars, When I Was Your Man. Well, 11 o'clock just about wrapped up and in the books. And you know what that means, don't you? We are going to hand it over to Molly as she'll be taking over the reins into your late night and early morning, I guess I should say. And let's see here. I'll be back in with you tomorrow night at 6 o'clock with our Classics Hours. We highlight some July number ones from throughout the rock year. It's going to be a great show and some great music, too. And that's what it's all about, the music you ask for. Scott Perini, saying my good night here at Copper 94, and I'll meet you back here same time, same place tomorrow.
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1: 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I'm Molly Peck. 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

0: Coming up, we have Shania Twain, Donna Summer, Ed Sheeran, Mary J. Blige, Enrique Iglesias, and Taylor Swift, all in this next half hour, no interruptions, on Copper 94.
1: 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There's something for every craving. It's great to stay up late at your local McDonald's. I'm

0: to what day is Wednesday. It's July 1st, so we are T-minus 3 days out from the 4th of July, a.k.a. America's 250th birthday. It is also National Canada Day, so obviously they go together. We're going to get back into the music after this on Copper.
1: When the day is gone and the night feels long, McDonald's is here to keep you going strong. Stop by your local McDonald's in Butte and Rocker and turn any hour into mealtime. 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There's something for every craving. It's great to stay up late at your local McDonald's. I'm loving

0: forget that Thursday night, July 2nd, is Trivia Night at the Cavalier Lounge. It is always a great time, and they would love to see you there. Let's get back into the music after this on Copper.
1: When the day is gone and the night feels long, McDonald's is here to keep you going strong. Stop by your local McDonald's in Butte and Rocker and turn any hour into mealtime. 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It's great to stay up late at your local McDonald's. I'm loving it.

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0: The Orphan Girl Children's Theater is celebrating the class of 2026 tonight at the Thornton Building. 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Let's get back into the music after this on Copper 94.
1: 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It's great to stay up late at your local McDonald's. I'm

0: If you are looking for some free breakfast and you'll be up early-ish tomorrow at 7 a.m. at Perkins, you get the opportunity to attend the Butte Sunrise Kiwanis Club weekly meeting. The guest speaker this week is Montana Tech's Chancellor Johnny McCallan, and I'm sure you'd love to see you there, and I'm sure you would love to some free food today, 7 a.m. at Perkins. 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
1: 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I'm

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1: With pleasure, KOPR is giving away $250 twice a week in honor of America's birthday. 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
3: News. I'm Sherry Preston. It's going to feel downright Amazonian in parts of America. Humidity in the Midwest rivaling that of the Amazon rainforest, meteorologists say. Triple-digit heat spreading across much of the east, putting 160 million of us under heat advisories. In Venezuela, the death toll now about 2,000 people from the earthquake 1 week ago. ABC News chief international correspondent James Longman watching his crews hunt through ruined buildings for survivors.
4: This is extraordinary. This is a sea of debris in La Guaira. This is backbreaking work. We're on the roof of a collapsed building here. They've heard sounds from below, and now the job of this U.S. team is to dig down.
3: Trouble in the Strait of Hormuz. State TV in Iran says a cargo ship has grounded itself using a route that was not approved by the Iranians. Financial disclosures from President Trump show that he made about $2 billion last year, more than half of that from his family's cryptocurrency ventures. This is ABC News.
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1: Rain showers and possible thunderstorms mainly after 4 p.m. today. A high of 68 degrees with a light breeze out of the southwest. Tonight, 70% chance of showers and thunderstorms under mostly cloudy skies, low of 44. Then on Thursday, sunshine's back and a high of 73 degrees.

0: Well, you are the reason that I pick out the music that I do to start up your day with me here at Copper 94, and I'm tickled pink that you're hanging out with me. Whether you're getting out of the shower, getting ready for work, having a cup of coffee, or just sitting back and relaxing, I'm glad you're with me here on Southwest Montana's hometown station.
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4: Not a bad start to the day as we've got clear skies for you. We do have a chance of some storms coming in this afternoon, but we do need the moisture. Most of them, though, I think are going to be to the north of our area. High pressure builds in, and we are going to have a clear day coming in on Thursday. So a little break from storm action around here, and then the heat is not far away. In fact, it looks to arrive just about the time we get into the 4th of July. I'm not really seeing any pop-up storms. We'll watch that closely. As we get into Sunday now, a little increase in clouds, and then by Monday, a cold front's going to be right over the top of us, but it doesn't quite make it through. But the atmosphere will be unstable enough. We'll get kind of a muggy feel and some pop-up storms probably again by Tuesday, and then a little bit of moisture on Wednesday for some scattered showers around here. Not looking at anything too substantial. Some pop-up rounds today. We'll take a break going into tomorrow, and then right about that perfect middle ground comes at the end of the week. This weekend, well, the heat is back. Temperatures are going to be anywhere from about 8 to 10 degrees above average. Looking around the nation here, some strong storms up around Wisconsin, into the Minnesota area, and around the Great Lakes. That's around that big heat dome. It's over the southeast and into the Atlantic, if you might be headed that way. We'll take a look at our forecast details next.
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4: Anaconda, some thunderstorms by the afternoon, 71 for a high, 45 overnight tonight. As we look ahead towards Thursday, mostly sunny skies, few clouds, 75, and then going into Friday, we'll be in the upper 70s. How about for the 4th? Sunshine and 83, 86 back in the mix on Sunday. And then for Monday, partly cloudy skies, couple of showers, 87. And then some pop-up rounds, a little bit better chance on Tuesday with a high still of 86. And then for Deer Lodge, we can expect a 68 late today. And then 47 overnight tonight. Now 75 is back for Friday. And for the 4th, we're looking at sunshine and 80s, mid-80s as we get into Sunday. And then for Monday, thunderstorms will reintroduce them slowly here and there, 86, 85, and a chance of some pop-up late-in-the-day storms on Tuesday. And then for Whitehall, 75 for us today, showers by the end of the day, 47 overnight tonight, 78 for us Thursday. We'll get ready for 80s again on Friday, and then for the 4th, mid-80s. A little sultry Sunday as we get to the upper 80s and a chance of some storms. Mostly sunny on Monday with a high right around 88. Here in Butte, still a little cool today for this time of year. 69 for our high. Some thunderstorms here and there as we get going into the evening. We'll go down to 43 tonight, 73 for Thursday. And then for Friday, partly cloudy, maybe a late in the day shower. Not looking as heavy for us, 74. And then for the 4th, sunshine, 80. We'll keep the 80s around and sunshine on Sunday. And then then going into a Monday, partly cloudy skies and 84.

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0: ABC News, I'm Sherry Preston. Brutally hot and humid weather spreading far and wide across the eastern half of the country. About 160 million people under heat advisories. ABC's Phil Tate in Brooklyn, New York, where the heat index is expected to hit 100 today and get even worse tomorrow and Friday.
1: Avoid strenuous physical activity. 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
0: Three of the country's biggest egg producers agreed to donate 53 million eggs and pay over $3 million to settle charges of price fixing during the pandemic and the bird flu outbreak. Search teams still at work in Venezuela a week after the deadly earthquakes there. Around 2,000 people are confirmed to have died. President Trump posting about Village People lead singer Victor Willis, who died at the age of 74 this week. The president offering his condolences, calling the YMCA singer a great guy. This is ABC News.
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6: Everybody, looking at your Montana news headlines, work on a southwest Montana tungsten mine 40 miles southwest of Butte has been stopped by a Dillon judge. We'll check that out. Highway 287, everybody's trip from this area through Ennis down to Yellowstone National Park is closed, as is the Quake Lake Visitor Center due to rock slides. We'll talk about that. We'll see what else is going on as we check your news at about 7:25. Right now, 7:04, and we're going to get your forecast with sunshine for a change here in southwestern Montana. Well, at last, let's find out with Miss Kelly shining a light on the forecast from Unique Lighting.
7: One of our favorite things is watching somebody walk through the front door for the first time. 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
6: Rain showers and possible thunderstorms mainly after 4 p.m. today. A high of 68 degrees with a light breeze out of the southwest. Tonight, 70% chance of showers and thunderstorms under mostly cloudy skies, low of 44. Then on Thursday, sunshine's back and a high of 73 degrees.

0: Starting up with the Cars on Copper 94, and I know my friend Mikey's loving that to get his day started. Hey, everybody. Sorry, eating my banana pumpkin bread. caught me with a mouthful. Hey, you guys got to have breakfast. You can keep this beautiful round shape of mine if you didn't eat all the time. Come on. Anyway, good morning to you. As we start you up here on your first day of July, and it is going to be a great day, the first day of lunch in the park as well, and that's going on, my friends, up at the Emma Mine Park, and I'll be broadcasting live from there from 11 to 1 today, so make sure you stop up and see me. Until then, well, stay with me here at Copper, because first, we're going to give you a chance to win with that dang noise, which is coming up next.
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0: All right, everybody, time to play along here on Copper 94 with today's dang noise. 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Now, Schulk's reminds you, it's 4th of July weekend, if you haven't forgotten, July 1st today. So why not get your Olive Valley? Olive Valley oils, vinaigrette, seasoned spices I'm talking about for your barbecue to make those hamburgers jump off the grill and people say, wow, best burger I ever had. Or make those steaks so succulent, so delicious. Cooking those vegetables on the grill with a little Olive Valley. I love the lemons. Yeah, or Sicilian lemon olive oil. Little garlic olive oil mixed in with those vegetables. I sprinkle a little bit of their feta seasoning on that right there from Olive Valley, from Schulk's. Put it on the grill in the grill bucket and just go to work. At the same time, I'm putting butcher blend on the steaks and the pork chops, on the chicken, on the hamburgers. Throwing those on the grill and sizzling them perfectly. Oh yeah, you want a 4th of July full of great flavors, great tastes, and a true barbecue celebration for 250 years? It all starts with a stop at Schulk's Posy Patch and the Olive Pit. Get all the things you need from Olive Valley to make sure your barbecue is the best ever. Schulk's, 1644 Harrison Avenue. Or you know what you can do, my friends? You can give them a call at 406-782-1644. Tell them what you're wanting to pick up. They'll get your package put together so when you walk in the door or when they deliver it to you, you'll get exactly what you were hoping for from Olive Valley and Schulk's. All right, let's get to today's dang noise. 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I'm giving you a chance to win this morning with Schulk's. It includes the chance to get that Brighten Up bouquet on Friday, the beverage from Zip Beverage, and a special 250th anniversary of America baseball cap. Compliments of Copper 94. Now, all you got to do is be caller number 5. Going for a fistful today. Caller number 5 and tell me this dang noise.

0: Well, as it is, we're on the phone line with Matilla Gorilla. Good morning, Gorilla Lala. How are you today?
1: Good. How are you?
0: I'm doing well, as we are starting off a sunshiny morning after all the mornings of clouds. How about the sun? That's kind of a nice change, isn't it?
1: I like it, but we definitely need the rain.
0: Yeah, we need the moisture. I know. I need to behave about it. But it's awfully nice to see the sun again. Especially with the first day of lunch in the park. I mean, you know, got to go up to Emma Mine. I'm going to be up there. And the good news is I'm going to get my frequent eaters card, and I'm going to hit every one of the booths and add to my chubbiness.
1: Sounds good.
0: Round is
1: sounds
0: a shape.
1: Sounds like you have lunch planned. Today's your lunch with Mama.
0: Yeah, Mama and I are going to go tomorrow. We're going to move it one day so I can go to lunch in the park and get my frequent eaters card.
1: Oh, cool.
0: All right, well, let's get on over to today's Dang Noise. Your chance to play along. Are you ready?
1: Yeah.
0: Deal me this one, would you please? What might?
1: I think you're shuffling a deck of cards.
0: That's right. Plain old maid. There's three pictures. The old maid looks like the lady on Yale Street, in case you're wondering.
1: The one on Farragut Street, where I live?
0: I'm not going there. On the grounds that I might get the hell kicked out of me. When, you know, you never upset a gorilla. I'm just saying. All right, well, you got the win, and I thank you for playing along this morning. And happy 4th of July.
1: Thank you. You too, Ron.
0: All right, take care. Bye-bye.
1: Bye.
0: All right, there you go. Playing old maid at the Copper Studio with Bruce Springsteen.

0: dancing with the boss this morning as we play Old Maid in the studio with the Old Maid and having a good time on your Wednesday, July 1st. How about that? Made it to July, getting ready for the big fireworks show on Friday night and then the parade on Saturday. Lunch in the park today, music on Main tomorrow. I mean, it's just everything coming together for a great summer, and it all starts on July 1st, and I'm tickled pink. Copper 94 is a great sponsor of all of these great events, so make sure you keep it here, as we'll keep you up to date.
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0: All right, everybody, time for us to check in with your Montana news. News this hour, a service of your Thriftway Superstops. They're all over Montana. There's one right around the corner from you, and they are a casino-free zone. In your Montana news, work on a Southwest Montana tungsten mine is temporarily on hold following a judge's order. Montana Public Radio announced that Judge Luke Berger in Beaverhead County District Court in June suspended all authorized mining activities on the Culvert Tungsten Mine in the Big Hole River watershed. The site sits about 40 miles southwest of Butte. Berger granted the temporary restraining order following a motion filed in mid-June by the Bozeman-based conservation group Upper Missouri Waterkeepers. According to the group's press release, they sought to get an injunction because Mithril Mining Corporation was set to start work this past Monday with minimal public notice. Waterkeepers has also filed a complaint against the Montana Department of Environmental Quality for approving the company's small miner exclusion statement. It allows small-scale hard rock miners to bypass standard operating permits, providing they adhere to certain other requirements. The conservation group says DEQ approved the exclusion without any public notice, public participation, or any environmental review. A hearing to determine whether Judge Berger's injunction would stay in place was held yesterday, but no results of that have been announced. Also, this mine is a mine that has opened up 34 years ago, and the company was just reopening the mine to get the tungsten, which is needed in the United States. The Progressive Vet Pack, a largely unknown group that spent $3 million supporting Democratic candidate for U.S. Senate Alana Bankhead, announced they would be pulling future support for her. In that announcement, the pack said a Democrat does not have a path to the United States Senate in the state of Montana.
7: Progressive Vet Pack went on to say they formed in 2026 to combat mega Republicans trying to rig the Montana Democratic primaries for U.S. Senate. Unfortunately, recent polling, according to them, and fundraising reports make

0: Beth Bodner and Almé become in a tight 50-50 race for that Senate seat. We'll wrap up your Montana news, but first a quick stop at your Thriftway Superstop.
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0: And finally, in your Montana news, problems in Glacier with flooding and problems for those heading to Yellowstone with rock falls. Earthquake Lake Visitor Center on Highway 287 is closed down yesterday and will remain closed until rock fall activity ceases. The rockfall has closed US 287 on both sides of Quake Lake as rocks have tumbled down onto the highway. The highway, which is used by many as you drive down through Ennis and head towards Yellowstone National Park, is closed and will remain closed until it can be cleared off and the rockfall danger ceases. For the most up-to-date information on whether the visitor center has reopened as the highway as well, you can check the Hebgen Lake Ranger Station or continue to check Facebook pages and updates for the Hebgen Lake Ranger Station. For the highway closure, contact the Montana Department of Transportation at 800-226-7623. All right, there you go. Your Montana news, making it tough to get to the parks this weekend. Although you can go all the way over to Belgrade and drop down that way. Just be careful. That road's dangerous. All right, 7:30. And you're up to date with your latest in Montana news. News this hour brought to you by your Thriftway Superstops. They're all over Montana. There's one right around the corner from you. And they are a casino-free zone. And we are heading over to your weather for the weekend ahead with Womack, right after we check in with O'Keefe.
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4: Not a bad start to the day as we've got clear skies for you. We do have a chance of some storms coming in this afternoon, but we do need the moisture. Most of them, though, I think are going to be to the north of our area. High pressure builds in, and we are going to have a clear day coming in on Thursday. So a little break from storm action around here, and then the heat is not far away. In fact, it looks to arrive just about the time we get into the 4th of July. I'm not really seeing any pop-up storms. We'll watch that closely. As we get into Sunday now, little increase in clouds, and then by Monday, a cold front's going to be right over the top of us, but it doesn't quite make it through. But the atmosphere will be unstable enough. We'll get kind of a muggy feel and some pop-up storms probably again by Tuesday, and then a little bit of moisture on Wednesday for some scattered showers. Hours around here, not looking at anything too substantial. Some pop-up rounds today. We'll take a break going into tomorrow, and then right about that perfect middle ground comes at the end of the week. This weekend, well, the heat is back. Temperatures are going to be anywhere from about 8 to 10 degrees above average. Looking around the nation here, some strong storms up around Wisconsin, into the Minnesota area, and around the Great Lakes. That's around that big heat dome. It's over the southeast and into the Atlantic, if you might be headed that way. We'll take a look at our forecast details next.
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4: Anaconda, some thunderstorms by the afternoon, 71 for a high, 45 overnight tonight.

0: So look ahead towards Thursday, mostly sunny skies, few clouds, 75. And then going into Friday, we'll be in the upper 70s. How about for the 4th? Sunshine and 83, 86 back in the mix on Sunday. And then for Monday, partly cloudy skies, couple of showers, 87. And then some pop-up rounds, a little bit better chance on Tuesday with a high still of 86. And then for Deer Lodge, we can expect a 68 late today. And then 47 overnight tonight. Now 75 is back for Friday. Now for the 4th, we're looking at sunshine and 80s, mid-80s as we get into Sunday. And then for Monday, thunderstorms will reintroduce them slowly here and there, 86, 85, and a chance of some pop-up late-in-the-day storms on Tuesday. And then for Whitehall, 75 for us today, showers by the end of the day, 47 overnight tonight, 78 for us Thursday. We'll get ready for 80s again on Friday, and then for the 4th, mid-80s. A little sultry Sunday as we get to the upper 80s and a chance of some storms. Mostly sunny on Monday with a high right around 88. Here in Butte, still a little cool today for this time of year. 69 for our high. Some thunderstorms here and there as we get going into the evening. We'll go down to 43 tonight, 73 for Thursday. And then for Friday, partly cloudy, maybe a late in the day shower. Not looking as heavy for us, 74. And then for the 4th, sunshine, 80. We'll keep the 80s around and sunshine on Sunday. And then going into a Monday, partly cloudy skies and 84. A little bit better chance of late in the day showers on Tuesday with a high of 83. I'm meteorologist Jeff Welback. That's the KBOW Copper 94 weather.
1: Well, thank you very much, Jeffrey. As we get going here on this first day of July, it's a beautiful sunny start to the day outside. Not plenty of clean blue skies. 45 degrees here on Dewey Boulevard. It's also 45 at the airport to start up the hour. A look around the area. Boulder, you're already at 55. Wise River, 43 degrees. Looking over to Deer Lodge, 49 over in Deer Lodge. Drummond also at 49. Whitehall, you made it to 51, though, already this morning. Over in Phillipsburg, well, they're the same as we are here on Dewey Boulevard in Butte. 45 over in the Berg this morning. And Dillon at 47. Anaconda, you already hit the 5-0 in Anaconda this morning. So there you go. Temperatures all over from 45 up to 57, depending on where you are in southwestern Montana. All right, 7:35, my friends, and you are up to date with your Montana news and weather. 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Miss Tammy and company getting you set up with your weather for this July 1st. And with the weather out of the way, let's get you back to the music. But first, we got to go fishing.
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1: All right, back into your music this morning. Sending out a little love with Bon Jovi for all of us old folks.

0: legendary. There's Bon Jovi getting you warmed up on this July 1st, and it's going to be a legendary Kype day today at Emma Mine. The Emma Mine Park, which is just west of Butte High School. Yeah, you know the park there. They've redone the pavilion. It's going to be gorgeous. They got all kinds of fun things going on as we start lunch in the park today, and probably brought to you by Copper 94. Now, the original lunch in the park all those years ago, started by myself here at KBOW and a gentleman from NBC Montana down the street. KTVM actually had people that worked in Butte at that time. Anyway, we started that thing and ran it for about 20 years, and it went away for a little bit, and now it's back. So I will be there today from 11 to 1, so come on out, hang out with me, and let's have some lunch. And by the way, you can be like me, get your frequent eaters card. That means you have to eat at every one of the 8 vendors during one day. Oh, it's easy. You can do it. I can. Yeah, not a problem. Moving along, Copper 94, we're checking your time capsule next.
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0: All right, your time capsule. Here on Copper 94 for this Wednesday, July number 1. First day of July, 2026. That's the 182nd day of the year. 183 days left in the year. Ooh, starting tomorrow, we're more than halfway there. On July 1st, 1867, Canada became a self

Oh, moving on. 1903, the first Tour de France began. It ended on July 19th, won by Maurice Garin. And in that race, it was the first and only one, I think, where steroid use and all that extra stuff wasn't included. Every race since does. 1944, delegates from 44 countries began meeting in Bretton Woods, New Hampshire, creating the International Monetary Fund and the World Bank. 1963, the U.S. Post Office started the five-digit zip codes. 1973, the U.S. Drug Enforcement Administration was established. Didn't bust anybody, still haven't. 1984, the first movie rated PG-13. A new rating was released. It was Red Dawn, starring Patrick Swayze. 1997, Hong Kong reverted to Chinese rule after 156 years of British colony. Yeah, out. Well, let's go to birthday, shall we? Actor Jamie Farr, yes, Klinger from MASH, still alive at 92. Dancer, choreographer Twyla Tharp is 85. Rock singer Deborah Harry from Blondie is 81 today. Actor Terrence Mann, 75. Rock singer Fred Schneider from the B-52s, taking you out to Love Shack at 75 this morning. Pop singer Victor Willis, doing the YMCA with Trumpy. He's 75. Actor-comedian Dan Aykroyd. He's a good one. 74. Olympic track champion Carl Lewis. 65. Actress Pamela Sue Anderson. 59. Actress Hilary Burton. 44. Actor singer Chloe Bailey is 28. And actor Storm Reed. I just wanted to say Storm. Storm Reed is 23. So if it's your birthday today, you share it with a lot of real cool people on this first day of July. So, yeah, enjoy your day. Enjoy your birthday, and happy birthday to you from Copper 94. Because you share it with, well, the lady singing this song, Deborah Harry. Yeah. Deborah celebrating her birthday today. Deborah Harry is 81 years young. Here she was when she was younger.

0: Well, yes, it is. It is about time. You are right, Lizzo. 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We're going to do all that right after this.
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0: Well, the roads in Montana are big on traffic right now as we're in the busy traffic season. So if you're traveling the roadways, be patient. Get your seatbelts on. There's a whole lot of big rigs and some of them don't read American English or speaking. Yeah, well, forget it. They're dangerous. Just be careful out there, okay? Then you have some that drive Jeeps or Subarus, and they're even more dangerous. Dry roads, though, will make it easy for you to travel from Oneida Pass all the way up to Canada. Dry roads, but in those canyons, much like Highway 287 down by Ennis, watch out for fallen rock. Fallen rock could cause some problems, so keep your eyes open, okay? Yeah, that driving with your eyes closed, I have to do it. Don't try it, okay? I-90 all the way out from Lookout Pass across Montana is dry. Again, watch out for fallen rock in your mountain passes. And remember, there's road work going on, some bridge work going on, Burlington Street Bridge. So from the exit of I-15 on I-90 to the Continental Drive interchange, you will find head-to-head traffic. More of that on the backside of Cardwell Hill, also over by Logan, and a few more all the way over to Billingstown, or West Dakota, sorry. So just be careful, and it is a holiday weekend ahead, so please, oh please, oh please, get that designated driver, okay? And be sure to make sure that everybody has a fun and safe weekend ahead. That's what it's all about, right? Okay. All right, there you go. Heading up towards your wacky. Oh, I've already done the wacky. Yeah, the wacky news all ready to go. So, baby, let's get you up to the top of the hour with Amy Grant so we can do the wacky news.

0: 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However, you can make your odds a little more equal by entering your name into the Copper Toy Box every week. 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
5: All right. Oh, baby, baby, it's time for the wacky side of the news. The wacky side of the news is brought to you by Steele's Furniture and Appliance Warehouse, Riley's Meats, and Quarry Brewing.
6: 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And Quarry Brewing offers exactly that. 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Quarry Brewing is located at 124 West Broadway Street and open Monday through Thursday from 3 to 8 p.m., Friday and Saturday from 1 to 8 p.m., and Sunday 3 to 6 p.m. Quarry Brewing, they dig beer.
5: All right, let's dig into the wacky side of the news. You know, they made gambling legal, and companies like DraftKings said, oh, we'll make sure people don't overdo it. No, we'll make sure everybody gambles safely. Well, take that to a 32-year-old groom from Illinois, Dane Miller. He's suing DraftKings for millions. You see, back in June of 24, Miller decided he was a pretty good gambler. So he got on DraftKings, started out using his savings that he had put in place to pay for his upcoming wedding. The 32-year-old groom-to-be quickly went into the gambling thing, started winning a little bit. DraftKings started realizing he had great potential for more income for them. Made him a VIP in May of 2024. And then they started, well, showering with gifts as he continued to lose. And lose he did. Gambling away all of the money he had saved for the upcoming wedding. Gambling away loans he had taken against credit cards. Gambling away money he was taking out of his 401k. When it was all said and done, he lost his job because, well, he got caught taking from the company to gamble. And ended up about $2 million in debt. But at the same time, when he tried to quit and get help, DraftKings VIP offered him tickets to Soldier Field, to a skybox for their most popular, wonderful guests to watch the Bears play. Well, that's not a gift. But anyway, when it's all said and done, he's now suing DraftKings for tens of millions of dollars because they say they're going to prevent people from becoming addicted and losing it all. But in reality, they kept baiting him to keep gambling. Who's at fault? The courts will tell. So much for legalized gambling. Be safe. Oh, a passenger at an Indianapolis International Airport. I would think you would call him dumb, and his friend is dumber. The two of them decided to see if they could smuggle smoke grenades in their checked baggage through the Indianapolis Airport. That's right. Administration said supervisors ran Michael Dunphy's bag through, that x-ray machine. He checked the luggage. Inside, they could see two grenades. So they quickly pulled that bag, opened it up. One of the grenades, by itself, wrapped in his underwear and socks, easily found. But they said, gee, we saw two. Where's the other one? And that's when they noticed a jar of smooth Jiffy peanut butter. Sure enough, inside the peanut butter jar, smothered in peanut butter, but in a plastic bag, was a second smoke grenade. When Dunphy was then actually asked to return to airline ticket counter because he had forgotten an item, he walked back to be arrested. When asked what the heck he was thinking, he said, "Oh, a friend of mine and I thought we could use check bags to send these, and that was the test. I guess we failed." Yeah, you failed at that test, but good luck with the test you're going to go through in the pen. Hello, big boy. Anyway, moving on. Talk about stupid. That guy tried to bring it in peanut butter jar. This lady tried to bring it on her backside. A Florida woman denied ownership of a bag of cocaine that fell from her butt cheeks. I don't know where that came from. That's not mine. I don't know who put that there. The woman arrested during a traffic stop, Reagan Cox. Officers believe she was driving under the influence. She would not take a breathalyzer, so they brought her to jail. She was acting very strange. And so, in what they do down in Florida, they said, "Well, you're going to get into our clothes, and you need to get out of your clothes." And as she did so, a plastic bag with 3 grams of white powder, later tested out to be cocaine, fell from her backside. The female jailer said she thought Cox was just being, I guess, embarrassed, so she was covering. But when she told her to move her hands, down fell the powder, which Cox, not Shane Cox, this Cox, she said was not hers. She had no idea how it got there. She had no idea why cocaine would be on her body. Oh, and by the way, she had been drinking, failed the test at jail, and, well, the drug test, blood test, also showed plenty of cocaine that had been in the bag was in her system. Dumb and Dumber on the wacky side of the news at Copper 94, and it's brought to you by Quarry Brewing, Steele's Furniture and Appliance Warehouse,
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5: 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So let's move you along now with your weather as Miss Kelly shines a light on the forecast here at Copper 94. Oh, from her spot at Unique Lighting.
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5: Rain showers and possible thunderstorms mainly after 4 p.m. today. A high of 68 degrees with a light breeze out of the southwest. Tonight, 70% chance of showers and thunderstorms under mostly cloudy skies, low of 44. Then on Thursday, sunshine's back and a high of 73 degrees.

0: Well, you are so right, Belinda. Just look out your window here in southwestern Montana. You're living in heaven. It is a gorgeous start to your first day in July. After all those clouds and rain, sunshine, blue sky, and a summer-type day. And a great day for the kickoff of Lunch in the Park. And I get the opportunity to be up at Lunch in the Park at the MMIN coming up a little later today from 11 to 1. So make sure you join me and we can get our frequent eaters carts together. Right now, 12 minutes after 8, and we're headed towards news and weather at about 8:25. Also sports and stuff later on this hour. So you want to keep it here as we keep you up to date on Copper.
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0: doing a levitating, getting off the ground and getting excited. I think that's how I'm going to feel when I head up to Lunch in the Park at 11 o'clock today. Lunch in the Park, of course, hosting its first lunch at the Emma Mine Park. Of course, that's the park that's just west of Butte High School, uptown. So head on over, join me and the whole crew. It starts at 11:30, goes all the way up to 1:30. 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
3: 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In your Montana News on this first day of July here at Copper 94, a mine that was slated to begin construction or work on Monday was stopped. Work on the Southwest Montana Tungsten Mine was held up through a judge's order from a judge in Dillon. Judge Luke Berger in Beaverhead County District Court in June suspended all authorized mining activities at the Calvert Tungsten Mine in the Big Hole River watershed. The site sits about 40 miles southwest of Butte. Berger granted the temporary restraining order following a motion filed in mid-June by the Bozeman-based conservation group Upper Missouri Waterkeepers. According to the group's press release, they sought the injunction because Mithril Mining Corporation was set to start the work this past Monday with minimal public notice. Waterkeeper also has filed a complaint against the Montana Department of Environmental Quality for approving the company's small miner exclusion statement. It allows small-scale hard rock miners to bypass standard operating permits, provided they adhere to certain other requirements. The conservation group says DEQ approved the exclusion without any public notice, public participation, or environmental review. A hearing was held yesterday with Judge Berger in Dillon to determine the future of the stoppage. That hasn't been released as of yet. Mithril Mining Corporation is trying to reopen a tungsten mine that was started 34 years ago at the site and was going to continue because the strategic metals are needed here in the United States. The Progressive Vet Pack, a largely unknown group that spent $3 million supporting Democratic candidate for U.S. Senate Alana Bankhead, announced they would be pulling any future funding from the candidate. In their announcement, the pack said a Democrat does not have a path to the United States Senate in Montana. Progressive Vet Pack, formed in early 2026 to combat MAGA Republicans trying to rig the Montana Democratic primary for U.S. Senate, the way that Steve Daines and Kurt Almy rigged the exit of Daines and the entrance of Almy into the race. Unfortunately, recent polling and fundraising reports make it clear that a Democrat does not have a viable path to winning the Montana Senate seat. Instead, the organization is pulling its money and moving it to a Democrat running in Kansas. Multiple polls shown that Almy has a commanding lead over Bankhead and independent candidate Seth Bodner in the Montana Senate race, although some polls are showing that if Bankhead gets out of the race as a Democrat, Bodner, an independent, would be running head-to-head with Almy for that seat. We'll wrap up your Montana news, but first let's go to your do-it-best store.
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3: Well, due to recent weather, you're going to have a hard time getting to both Glacier and Yellowstone Park this weekend. Glacier National Park had a lot of the roads, trails, and Going to the Sun Highway shut down due to the recent winter and rainy weather from

0: Montana side and from the Yellowstone Park side. So the closure of the road has led to the closure of the visitor center yesterday afternoon. You can get more up-to-date information on whether or not that road reopens by checking the Montana Department of Transportation's road reports or calling 800-226-7623. And you can also find if the visitor center reopens by going to the Hebgen Lake Ranger Station's Facebook page. But once again, if you're heading down to Yellowstone and going through Ennis, you're going to find the road closed, at least as of last night and through early today, as they try to remove the rock slides from the roadway. All right, there you go. 8:29, heading into the 4th of July on this first day of July. And that's your Montana News, brought to you by your do-it-best store, Mead Lumber Company. So that means we're heading over to your weather. Yep, your weather in detail. Looking ahead to the 4th of July, the 3rd of July, and even today for lunch in the park with Womack, right after we make sure your pets are ready for the 4th of July.
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2: Not a bad start to the day, as we've got clear skies for you. We do have a chance of some storms coming in this afternoon, but we do need the moisture. Most of them, though, I think are going to be to the north of our area. High pressure builds in, and we are going to have a clear day coming in on Thursday. So a little break from storm action around here, and then the heat is not far away. In fact, it looks to arrive just about the time we get into the 4th of July. I'm not really seeing any pop-up storms. We'll watch that closely. As we get into Sunday now, little increase in clouds, and then by Monday, a cold front's going to be right over the top of us, but it doesn't quite make it through. But the atmosphere will be unstable enough. We'll get kind of a muggy feel and some pop-up storms probably again by Tuesday, and then a little bit of moisture on Wednesday for some scattered showers. Hours around here, not looking at anything too substantial. Some pop-up rounds today. We'll take a break going into tomorrow, and then right about that perfect middle ground comes at the end of the week. This weekend, well, the heat is back. Temperatures are going to be anywhere from about 8 to 10 degrees above average. Looking around the nation here, some strong storms up around Wisconsin, into the Minnesota area, and around the Great Lakes. That's around that big heat dome. It's over the southeast and into the Atlantic, if you might be headed that way. We'll take a look at our forecast details next.
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4: 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They came in the day he left and had it done before he got back.
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2: Anaconda, some thunderstorms by the afternoon. 71 for a high, 45 overnight tonight. So look ahead towards Thursday, mostly sunny skies, few clouds, 75. And then going into Friday, we'll be in the upper 70s. How about for the 4th? Sunshine and 83, 86 back in the mix on Sunday. And then for Monday, partly cloudy skies, couple of showers, 87. And then some pop-up rounds, a little bit better chance on Tuesday with a high still of 86. And then for Deer Lodge, we can expect a 68 late today. And then 47 overnight tonight. Now 75 is back for Friday. And for the 4th, we're looking at sunshine and 80s, mid-80s as we get into Sunday. And then for Monday, thunderstorms will reintroduce them slowly here and there, 86, 85, and a chance of some pop-up late in the day storms on Tuesday. And then for Whitehall, 75 for us today, showers by the end of the day, 47 overnight tonight, 78 for us Thursday. We'll get ready for 80s again on Friday, and then for the 4th, mid-80s. A little sultry Sunday as we get to the upper 80s and a chance of some storms. Mostly sunny on Monday with a high right around 88. Here in Butte, still a little cool today for this time of year. 69 for our high. Some thunderstorms here and there as we get going into the evening. We'll go down to 43 tonight, 73 for Thursday. And then for Friday, partly cloudy, maybe a late in the day shower. Not looking as heavy for us, 74. And then for the

0: 84, sunshine, 80. We'll keep the 80s around and sunshine on Sunday. And then going into a Monday, partly cloudy skies and 84. A little bit better chance of late in the day showers on Tuesday with a high of 83. I'm meteorologist Jeff Welbeck. That's the KBOW Copper 94 weather.
1: Well, thank you very much, Mr. Womack. Yeah, as we sit outside, it's beautiful. Blue sky, sunshine. We get a few clouds moving in, but still a nice start to the day. 50 degrees now on Dewey Boulevard. We just hit the 5-0 here at Dewey with no wind as of yet. 48 degrees and sunshine at the Burt Mooney Airport. And looking around the area this morning, Wise River, you're at 47. It's a cool spot right now. Deer Lodge at 51, 52 in Drummond, Whitehall, already warming up to 56 degrees, but you're not the warm spot. Phillipsburg at 57, Dillon, 50 degrees, Anaconda, 54 degrees currently at this hour. But Boulder, well, you take the hot spot, 57 over in Boulder. All right, there you go, my friends. You're up to date with your forecast. Possible afternoon thunderstorms, hopefully after lunch in the park, and a beautiful day ahead. More of those on the way. 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
0: Well, we're big on sports now here at Copper 94, getting into the big sports scene. But first, I want to remind you that Sports and Stuff is brought to you by Montana Tech, where your future is bright and it's waiting for you. 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Well, the Butte Miners were on the road last night up in Helena, taking on the Helena squad. The Reps and the Miners faced off, and well, the Butte kids got the job done, hitting the ball well. They got out hit though, 11-8, and fell 6-5 as the Reps take the victory. Matthew Donaldson was 2-for-4 at the plate with an RBI. Cody Kajurtson was 2-for-4 from the plate. Tucker Kissel and Carson McEwen also 2-for-4 from the plate. But the Butte Miners squandered those base runners, didn't get them across, and fell short on their way to the loss in the battle from the first pitch. It was a great matchup throughout the game. Miners racked up 11 total hits, battled back to erase an early deficit, but never stopped swinging as they kept going. Colt Hassler, Logan Carden, Tegan Duffy all drove in runs. Noah Powers battled on the mound, punching out 7 hits, and the team showed up the grit they needed, but just couldn't get over that final run. Sometimes baseball comes down to one inning, one bounce, and last night was a prime example. The Miners are back in action today in Dillon as they head down to Dillon for doubleheader action tonight. And we wish them the best of luck on the road as they head down that way for action tonight. And that just kicks off a weekend full of lots of baseball action for our hometown teams. The Muckers are over in Missoula playing in a big tournament over in Missoula, as that'll kick off on Thursday, and the Muckers will be at the Missoula tournament throughout the weekend. Also today, the Anaconda A's come to the Mining City to take on the Butte Motormen. That'll be up at Three Legends Stadium as the A's and the Motormen will face off starting at 3 o'clock this afternoon. Hopefully those afternoon showers and thunderstorms don't cause too much problems. But it's first game at 3, second game immediately following. And like I said, the Miners head to Dillon, their first game at 4 o'clock in the doubleheader down there. Muckers in Missoula for the weekend. The Motormen then travel to Anaconda and get to play at Washoe Park. Where'd that come from? Anyway, Washoe Park, and it is a baseball theater, trust me. That first pitch on Thursday at 1 o'clock in that doubleheader. Then on Friday, the Belgrade Bandits come into the Mining City for a nighttime baseball light up. The first game of the doubleheader at 5 o'clock with the Belgrade Bandits and the Butte Miners at Three Legends. They'll get the lights on for game 2 and turn them off in time for the fireworks up at Three Legends. It'll be a lot of baseballs in the air and fireworks in the air on Friday night up at Three Legends. And then the Muckers continue to play through the weekend. The Miners are at Gallon Valley Outlaws on Sunday as the busy week for baseball wraps up. But, oh, baby, they got a lot going on. A lot of baseball happening. So it is going to be a busy one. But the Miners again tonight down in Dillon. The Motormen at home against the A's at Three Legends. Some great baseball action. Get out and support the hometown kids. All right, now, well, we're going to jump over to the national sports scene. But first, I want to talk to you about Montana Tech. 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Well, another first in World Cup. Mexico won their first World Cup knockout stage in 40 years after beating Ecuador last night 2-0 in the electric crowd of Estadio Azteca Stadium in Mexico City. A one-hour delay to kick off due to lightning around the stadium did nothing to dampen the atmosphere. Fueled by roars of the home crowd, Mexico came out dominating their South American opponent. They scored twice in nine first half minutes and then just sat back and rode the win as they picked up the victory in their game to get to the field of 16 for the first time in 40 years. Also last night, Norway punched their ticket to Sweet 16, beating Ivory Coast 2-1, and France looked totally dominating. They destroyed Sweden 3-0 in their match as they moved to the field of 16. And tonight, well, Team USA gets to try to do the same. First, though, early today, 10 o'clock our time, England and the Congo will be facing off in Atlanta, Georgia, trying to see who will make it to the field of 16. Belgium and Senegal will then take each other on in Seattle, Washington at 2 o'clock. Then tonight, 6 o'clock, Team USA against Bosnia-Herzegovina. That game being played out in California, Santa Clara to be exact, and Team USA trying to punch their ticket to the Sweet 16 as well. They haven't done that for a real long time. So we'll see how that plays out tonight. Now, Thursday, Spain and Austria will play at 1 o'clock. Portugal, Croatia at 5 o'clock. Switzerland and Algeria at 9 o'clock. Then on Friday, we wrap up the field of 16, the battle of the 32, as Australia takes on Egypt at noon, Argentina against Cape Verde at 4, and Colombia and Ghana play at 7:30. Then on Saturday, we start the Sweet 16 going down to the Elite Eight, as Canada and Morocco will play at 11 o'clock, Paraguay and France at 3 o'clock. On Sunday, it's Brazil and Norway at 2 o'clock, and then Mexico will take on the winner of Game 8 in the field of 16, that in Mexico City. So a lot of action going on, a lot of excitement in the games. So good luck to the teams and good luck Team USA. Now what else going on? Well, not a good first match out for Serena Williams. Her status to play in the women's doubles at Wimbledon is uncertain after she suffered a knee injury during her first singles match in nearly 4 years. Williams' agent, Jill Smaller, released a statement Wednesday saying Williams tweaked her right knee at the end of the first set of her first-round loss on Tuesday. Smaller added that was the reason Williams did not speak to reporters after the match, as she was in the medical tent. She left the site that night unaided and is doing everything she can so she can make her doubles match later this week at Wimbledon. Some big news from the NBA. King James is announced he will not return. He will not return to the Los Angeles Lakers. Yeah, not coming back. He said he will play his 24th season in the NBA. It just won't be with the Lakers. So big change there as basketball continues along. A lot of people wondering where LeBron is going to end up, but he will not be with the Lakers for season 24. All right, that's what I have for you. Sports and stuff here on your hometown station, Copper 94. 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
5: ABC News, I'm Sherry Preston. With financial disclosure showing President Trump making about $2 billion in the first year of his term, he was asked about that this morning.
6: Well, you know why I'm profiting? Because the stock market's going up. Everybody's profiting. If you have a 401k, how's your 401k done?
5: Much of the money coming from his family's cryptocurrency ventures. Dangerously hot and humid weather draping over much of the eastern part of the country. Parts of the Midwest could see humidity on par with the Amazon rainforest this week. Nearly 2,000 people confirmed dead now that we're a week out from the back-to-back earthquakes in Venezuela. Rescue crews are still looking for survivors. A cargo ship in trouble in the Strait of Hormuz. Iran says it ran aground after taking an unapproved route. And goodbye to one of the village people. Lead singer Victor Willis passing away after what the group says was a short illness. Today would have been his 75th birthday. This is ABC News.
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0: Checking in with your copper forecast for this bright, sunshiny Wednesday. 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
0: Rain showers and possible thunderstorms mainly after 4 p.m. today. A high of 68 degrees with a light breeze out of the southwest. Tonight, 70% chance of showers and thunderstorms under mostly cloudy skies, low of 44. Then on Thursday, sunshine's back and a high of 73 degrees.

0: Well, if you were hoping to have a little extra cash in your pocket and you registered for the Copper Toy Box, keep believing that you have a chance to win this afternoon when Asher draws winner number 4 from the Copper Toy Box. I get to do winner 5 on Friday morning, but number 4 going out today, so make sure you're listening to Asher. 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
0: At the age of 16, Billy Joel played at a piano bar on Long Island to help support his mother and sister. 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He finally got his diploma on this day in 1992, 25 years later. More next.
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0: Billy Joel opted out of summer school to obtain his high school diploma. 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
3: Mom, here I am, Mom. I'm actually going to get my high school diploma only 25 years after everybody else got there. 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Start working on a career in the real future.
0: And that's Boomers. 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

0: I am also with you right up until 11 o'clock, and then I'm with everybody at Lunch in the Park up at Emma Mine Park. I'll be up there from 11 to 1, so come on up and join me. 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I look forward to seeing you with Copper 94.
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0: Don't you dare forget about me or Lunch in the Park today. 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I'll be broadcasting live for Copper 94 from 11 to 1, grabbing some great eats. 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And of course, keep it here at Copper 94. 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
0: Well, we're almost up to 10 o'clock. We'll check in with rural news, hometown weather, and another hour full of great hits. But right now, we're wrapping it up with a flashback from Michael Jackson.

0: Never let the fear of striking out keep you from playing the game. 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
2: ABC News, I'm Sherry Preston. On his way to North Dakota, President Trump was asked about the financial disclosure showing he has made more than $2 billion since his second inauguration. His response...
3: Well, you know why I'm profiting? Because the stock market's going up. Everybody's profiting. If you have a 401k... How's your 401k done?
2: The president says his assets are in a trust run by his children, the White House, defending his finances, saying Americans wanted a businessman to lead the country. New Federal Reserve Chair Kevin Warsh says the central bank will remain independent and seek to bring down inflation. The Fed has traditionally raised interest rates to do that, even though President Trump has been pushing the Fed to lower them. The president also posting about this today, saying Victor Willis was a good guy. And crediting himself for making the Village People popular again, Willis, lead singer of the group, has died. Today would have been his 75th birthday. This is ABC News.
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8: Rain showers and possible thunderstorms mainly after 4 p.m. today. A high of 68 degrees with a light breeze out of the southwest. Tonight, 70% chance of showers and thunderstorms under mostly cloudy skies, low of 44. Then on Thursday, sunshine's back and a high of 73 degrees.

0: beautiful sunshiny day in southwestern Montana, and the first day of Lunch in the Park going on at Emma Mine Park. That gets underway at 11:30 today, and I'll be up there broadcasting live, so come on up and join me. But right now, we've got an hour of music ahead of us, and I've picked out some good ones I know you're going to like. We'll get right back to them after this two-minute timeout.
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0: Hometown station Copper 94 reminding you tonight, Scott Perini is going to bring you all the number one songs for the month of July. Well, maybe not all of them, but an hour of them. 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

0: 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And we're not quite done yet. Ed Sheeran and also, let's see, John Mellencamp, all scheduled to come your way after this timeout.
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0: Well, I'm out the door on my way up to Emma Mine Park for lunch in the park, and hopefully I'm not like Ed Sheeran and have the shivers. Right now, it looks gorgeous. Lunch

Happy birthday, America! 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

0: ABC News. I'm Michelle Franz, and authorities in Ohio say 16 children have been removed from a home in MacArthur, east of Cincinnati, describing the living conditions deplorable and squalid. Vinton County Prosecutor William Archer says four defendants were arraigned on 16 counts, including child endangerment, and ordered not to have contact with the victims.
1: We are asking for temporary custody to Job and Family Services. The children are safe. They have been placed. We have some other issues we're still dealing with for their safety, but they are currently in a good situation and are being protected.
0: Authorities say the children range in age from less than 1 year old to 18. Happening now in New York City, two people climbing to the top of the Empire State Building's spire, unfurling a banner with a message of love. It marks a breach in security at a time the NYPD is ramping up security ahead of the holidays. And extreme heat keeping its grip on the nation's midsection and East Coast. This is ABC News.
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6: Good morning, everyone. I'm in a little early on our sunny for now Wednesday. Ron's up at lunch in the park. Hopefully they can get it in before the forecast gets here, because as you'll hear next, might not be sunny all day. Speaking of that, let's get into 11 o'clock with a look at the copper forecast brought to you by Butte Tin Shop.
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0: Bob Thomas getting us into 11 o'clock. And our first update from Lunch in the Park. It is that time of year. Very exciting to be having that back at Emma Park. Ron's got more details coming up next on Copper.
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0: Well, Ron had to get out early, but all worth it as he's up at Lunch in the Park. So let's see what's going on with Ron.
3: Well, hello, everybody, and welcome to Lunch in the Park at Emma Mine Park as we're just left the Butte High School getting ready for the first Lunch in the Park of the summer season. Every Wednesday in July, we'll be here, except for the very last Wednesday, we'll be at Staunton Park for Dinner in the Park. And Butte Broadcasting is proud to be a part of the Lunch in the Park sponsors, and it's going to be a great year. And I'm proud to let you know that we're coming to you today thanks to the great support in the community from True Value Hardware Store, Fine Fabric Care, also in the great Legion Oasis, another partner, making it possible along with Butte Produce, as we all give you a chance to learn more about the good things happening in our community. And this is one of them. Getting excited. They're getting set up with the foam, the big foam booth. The kids love to play in the foam. We have all kinds of great vendors, eight food vendors. Copper City Cravings is here right now. I'm looking at them setting up. And also the Turk truck, the Turk family is set up. You hear the compressor running over there with them. The Berry Bowls are set up. Pizza Hut is set up. It is just great food. Eight vendors, all kinds of fun. And it all starts at 11:30 and runs to 1:30. So come on up and join us as we join with our community sponsors to bring you Lunch in the Park 2026. And again, it starts at 11:30, runs to 1:30 today. 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

0: favorites, the What's It Burger, topped with two slices of Daly's bacon and gooey cheddar cheese. The M&M Bar and Cafe, 17 North Main Street in Uptown Butte. And that is what's for lunch today. Now it's time for one more idea, Lunch in the Park with Ron.
1: Hey everybody, welcome back to MMI in Park as we're hanging out getting ready for Lunch in the Park number one for the 2026 summer. And today, High Or Row, bringing you the music. And I'm talking to Tommy from High Or, and I'll tell you what, you guys have been taking the city and Southwest Montana by storm.
2: Well, that was our plan, Ron. We are so happy to be here and just excited. We got a really busy July, and this is just a great way to kick it off. And Lunch in the Park, no better way. We got great weather. It's going to be so much fun.
1: And you guys are in the all-new remodeled pavilion. How about that? They fixed it all up.
2: Oh, we'll take care of that. Yeah, no,
1: don't trash it, Tommy.
2: It's just a beautiful pavilion area. It's great for the band. It's also just, you know, you want to come down and have a picnic on the weekend. There's no better place. This is awesome.
1: And they have power now in there. You guys aren't getting electrocuted when you plug in your amps. And I mean, it's awesome.
2: Yeah, they got us on a limiter, so we can't go too loud, but still, it's going to be awesome.
1: That's a good thing with you guys. But anyway, you guys will be playing here today, starting at 11:30, playing until 1:30, and it's all free.
2: It is absolutely free, thanks to, you know, sponsors like KBOW and Copper 94. Thanks for, you guys have been part of this since the inception, and it's good to have you guys here. We got eight of the best food vendors setting up. It's going to be just a great day.
1: 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Parks and Recs, who organize it, they're all here. The vendors are here. The foam machine is here.
2: Foam machine, that's my favorite.
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2: Into the back half of 11 o'clock on our July 1st. Hard to believe it's already July, huh? But that means it's time for lunch in the park, so let's see what's going on at Emma Park now. Here's Ron.
3: Hey, welcome back to Emma Mine Park. Getting ready for lunch in the park number one for 2026, brought to you by the Butte Parks and Trails Foundation. And I'm with the leader of that organization. Hello, Karen.
4: Hello, Ron Davis. Thank you for having me.
3: Well, it's nice to have you here as we get ready for lunch in the park. It's a beautiful day. I talked to Tommy from Highore Road and visited with all the people and had a good old time.
4: Yeah, they're great. We're looking forward to them playing here. They should be starting pretty quick, and we're getting all our vendors set up right now. Lots of sunshine, so we're excited. Yeah, we'd love to see everybody come out.
3: And I'll talk about vendors. You have some great vendors here that are all getting set up. I can hear the compressors running. I mean, Piece of Crepe is now setting up Blissful Bowls, Pizza Hut, the Turk Truck. I mean, you've got a lot going on.
4: Yeah, there's great. We have 8 different vendors to share with a wide variety of foods and dessert items. We've got ice cream, and like you said, Blissful Dairy Bowls is always really popular. We're excited, you guys. We're excited to have this, you know, hopefully some decent weather today. It's holding out right now, and would love to see everybody come out. We are going to be having a ribbon cutting today with the Butte Chamber of Commerce. We've put some funds into revamping the gazebo here, thanks to the donations of folks that come to lunch in the park. And we'd love everybody to come out and see the beautiful new gazebo and, you know, visit with their friends, bring the kiddos, let them play, and have a good lunch and have fun.
3: All right, come on up and join us. It's all going on from 11:30 to 1:30 today here at Emma Mine Park, just west of Butte High School. And we're proud to be brought to you here on your hometown station by Fine Fabric Care. 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And you can get a hold of them at 101 Gallatin here in Butte. That's what it says, so that's what I'm going with. I can't read. Anyway, come on and join us. Ooh, the ice cream just came in. I'm out of here.

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0: favorites, the What's It Burger, topped with two slices of Daly's bacon and gooey cheddar cheese. The M&M Bar and Cafe, 17 North Main Street in Uptown Butte. And that is what's for lunch today. Now it's time for one more idea, Lunch in the Park with Ron.
1: Hey everybody, welcome back to Emma Mine Park, and you can hear in the background. The band's getting fired up. It's 11:30, and we're off and running with our chief executive, J.P. Gallagher. And I know you have your frequent eaters card for this event.
2: Oh, yeah. It's exciting to get back up here at the park. And, you know, and as we kick off the 4th of July festivities, first with the, you know, lunch in the park, and it's exciting, you know. And the weather's beautiful. It's not too hot, not too cold. It's just a great day.
1: You know, and the fun part about this is we started doing Lunch in the Park here years ago with Don Peoples, because he's the one that designed this park and took this mind up and made it that. And here we are, one of our good friends, Don Peoples, and you're the chief executive now, and we're still here.
2: Yeah, and, you know, tragically we lost Don this year, but, you know, he's such a legend, and he kicked off a lot of things in our community, and remembering him, and you know, what a great day to get things going. But, yeah, you know, this is just a great location. And, you know, business people in Uptown Butte can walk down, get a bite to eat, enjoy some music, and just, you know, it's a nice, relaxing environment to enjoy the day.
1: And it is the first, and people are starting to fill in. They've got 8 vendors here. TDS, the major sponsor, is here. We've got all kinds of fun things going on. The band's playing, Hyor Road is up and running, and JP, I would imagine you're going to be dancing here soon.
2: I think I'll skip the dance, and I might be eating a little bit. You know, I'm more about the eating rather than the dancing.
1: I'm going to go with him. All right, come on up, join us. 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

0: Maybe they have espresso up at lunch in the park, who knows? But it does sound good as Sabrina Carpenter gets us towards 12 o'clock and another check-in with Ron coming up on Copper.
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0: Almost time for the lunchbox, so we'll be opening that up early. If you want to get a song on the air, we'll be taking requests now. It's 494-7500. But before we get there, let's head back up to Emma Park with Ron.
4: Hey, everybody. Welcome back to Emma Mines Park. Lunch in the park, off and running. So it's high or low. They're playing, having a good old time. And I'm out here walking around the food trucks because I'm about to hit them here in a second. And I'll tell you right now, Pizza Hut's here with some personal pan pizzas, some salads, and your beverages. Right over here is the Blissful Berry Bowls. Already getting some youngsters getting their berry bowls. There's Piece of Crepe. Piece of Crepe, a great crepes. You get some sweet ones and some great crepes as well. Also over here is the food truck. The Copper City food truck is all set up and ready to go. Down on the end down here, we have Sprinkles Ice Cream ready to go. Already opened up and doing some things. The Carbonation Station. Great sodas, and fun sodas as well. And last but not least, Church Food Trailer. Church Trailer featuring cheeseburgers, hamburgers, pork chop sandwiches, hot dogs, all kinds of stuff. So from ice cream to crepes, from carbonation to pizza and your berry bowls, it's all happening right now, right here at Emma Mine Park as we're underway with lunch in the park. A couple of rules to keep in mind, dogs are not allowed. That's a county thing in our county parks, so please leave your dogs at home. And they also remind you, no solicitation, no advertising, no promoting your campaigns or whatever, okay? But other than that, come on, join us. Lots of room. They have a bunch of the tables covered with tarps, so you can come and see and sit in the shade. It's all happening here at Emma Mine Park with lunch in the park. And we're proud to tell you this hour that we are brought to you by Butte Produce. Butte Produce. As they're having a good time with wholesale food supplies and distributing great foods all over from their office at 3941 Wynn Avenue. And we're proud to be a sponsor along with them, bringing you lunch in the park on your hometown station.

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2: 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All right, there's the music. We got to start our Wednesday afternoon a little early because we'll be checking in with Ron couple more times during the noon o'clock hour. He's up at lunch in the park, so time to get some songs on the air for our first July lunchbox. That's kind of weird. We've already made it here, huh? But time to get some music on. It's 494-7500. And like I said, we got lots to get to, so we got lots of wacky news, of course. Ron left us with a whole bunch of it before he took off for uptown. So let's see what's going on with our first July wacky news coming up on Copper.
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4: 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Let's dig into the wacky side of the news. You know, they've made gambling legal, and companies like DraftKings said, oh, we'll make sure people don't overdo it. No, we'll make sure everybody gambles safely. Well, take that to a 32-year-old groom from Illinois, Dane Miller. He's suing DraftKings for millions. You see, back in June of 24, Miller decided he was a pretty good gambler. So he got on DraftKings, started out using his savings that he had put in place to pay for his upcoming wedding. The 32-year-old groom-to-be quickly went into the gambling thing, started winning a little bit. DraftKings started realizing he had great potential for more income for them. Made him a VIP in May of 2024. And then they started, well, showering with gifts as he continued to lose. And lose he did, gambling away all of the money he had saved for the upcoming wedding, gambling away loans he had taken against credit cards, gambling away money he was taking out of his 401k. When it was all said and done, he lost his job because, well, he got caught taken from the company to gamble and ended up about $2 million in debt. But at the same time, when he tried to quit and get help, DraftKings VIP offered him tickets to Soldier Field, to a skybox for their most popular, wonderful guests to watch the Bears play. Well, that's not a gift. But anyway, when it's all said and done, he's now suing DraftKings for tens of millions of dollars because they say they're going to prevent people from becoming addicted and losing it all. But in reality, they kept baiting him to keep gambling. Who's at fault? The courts will tell. So much for legalized gambling. Be safe. Oh, a passenger at an Indianapolis International Airport. I would think you would call him dumb, and his friend is dumber. The two of them decided to see if they could smuggle smoke grenades in their checked baggage through the Indianapolis airport. That's right. Administration said supervisors ran Michael Dunphy's bag through, that x-ray machine. He checked the luggage. Inside, they could see two grenades. So they quickly pulled that bag, opened it up. One of the grenades, by itself, wrapped in his underwear and socks, easily found. But they said, gee, we saw two. Where's the other one? And that's when they noticed a jar of smooth Jiffy peanut butter. Sure enough, inside the peanut butter jar, smothered in peanut butter, but in a plastic bag, was a second smoke grenade. When Dunphy was then actually asked to return to airline ticket counter because he had forgotten an item, he walked back to be arrested. When asked what the heck he was thinking, he said, oh, a friend of mine and I thought we could use check bags to send these, and that was the test. I guess we failed. Yeah, you failed at that test, but good luck with the test you're going to go through in the pen. Hello, big boy. Anyway, moving on. Talk about stupid. That guy tried to bring it in a peanut butter jar. This lady tried to bring it on her backside. A Florida woman denied ownership of a bag of cocaine that fell from her butt cheeks. I don't know where that came from. That's not mine. I don't know who put that there. The woman arrested during a traffic stop, Reagan Cox. Officers believe she was driving under the influence. She would not take a breathalyzer, so they brought her to jail. She was acting very strange. And so, in what they do down in Florida, they said, well, you're going to get into our clothes and you need to get out of your clothes. And as she did so, a plastic bag with 3 grams of white powder, later tested out to be cocaine, fell from her backside. The female jailer said she thought Cox was just being, I guess, embarrassed, so she was covering. But when she told her to move her hands, down fell the powder, which Cox, not Shane Cox, this Cox, she said was not hers. She had no idea how it got there. She had no idea why cocaine would be on her body. Oh, and by the way, she had been drinking, failed the test at jail, and, well, the drug test, blood test also showed plenty of cocaine that had been in the bag was in her system. Dumb and Dumber. On the wacky side of the news, at Copper 94, and it's brought to you by Quarry Brewing, Steele's Furniture and Appliance Warehouse,
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0: That's Journey and Open Arms as we're getting started on our Wednesday afternoon. We got room for a couple of requests. Again, not as many today because we'll be checking in with Ron up at Lunch in the Park. Speaking of that, he's coming up next.
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2: 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I'm sitting here enjoying my lunch from one of the great vendors, and there are 8 of them that you can check out and enjoy some great meals and enjoy some great music. As you can hear High or Road playing in the background with all kinds of great people. I mean, it's starting to fill up. And by the way, the foam pit is going strong. All kinds of kids down there. They don't mind seeing the older washed clothes while they're playing. But anyway, yeah, a lot of good stuff going on. And what's really funny is that they have shade up on a lot of the tables now. So the Parks and Rec Foundation went out and got covers for a lot of the tables. So you have instant shade. But it's cool out today, so you can bring your own lawn chair like many other people have. Sit down. Some are under trees. It's just a beautiful day. Temperature is perfect. Not too hot, not too chilly. A little light breeze, nothing but that. So come check it all out. It's, of course, going on here at MMI Park. We go till 1:30 today, and today is the first of every Wednesday through the month of July, except for the last Wednesday. That'll be Dinner at Park at Stock Park. So the good stuff's going on. The band's playing. People are eating lunch. You have all kinds of choices from ice cream to pork chop challenges to pasty to crepes. To all kinds of berry bowl fun. It's just a good time to be here. So come up, have some fun. It's all going on here at MMI Park till 1:30 today. We're a proud sponsor of it on your hometown station. And this hour, we're proud to say we partnered up with True Value Hardware, Butte's hardware store, the Butte Town Center, the place for home and garden tools, parts, and supplies to bring you this visit from MMI Park.
0: Moving our Wednesday along. We'll be checking in with her on a couple more times, but for now we go to Samantha's request. Now that we're into summer, gonna feel like we're on fire as long as it's not raining too much. We go to Samantha's request from Bruce Springsteen. It's I'm on Fire.

0: That's Luke's request. That's Steve Winwood. While you see a chance, we'll take this chance to take a quick break and then go back up to Lunch in the Park with Ron, the very first edition of this summer. It's coming up next on Copper.
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0: 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Just about halfway through our Wednesday lunchbox. We're flying through it as it's time to head back up to Emma Park. Let's see what's going on up there with Ron.
4: Hey, everybody. Welcome back to Emma Mine Park. Lunch in the Park. The band take a little respite right now because they just cut the ribbon. The Butte Chambers here, the newly remodeled gazebo here, and they cut the ribbon to open it up officially, even though the band's been in playing to get it started. Marcy, it's beautiful. They've repainted it, a new roof. New sidings on that, and they got a little bit of work to do on the top yet, but they had to stop because of the rain, but it is gorgeous.
5: You know what it kind of reminds me of? You remember seeing all those pictures from the Columbia Gardens, right? Don't you think?
4: Well, I believe it's one of the Columbia Garden gazebos. It's been remodeled and now completely redone again.
5: Well, that makes sense then.
4: And I was surprised that I got you away from the foam thing over there. You've been running around in there with all the little kids having some fun.
5: Yeah, I was having a lot of fun with that because it actually looks like a great time.
4: Well, that's going on. There's quite a few people here, but, you know, they go till 1:30, so if you don't get lunch for a little bit, you still can come up till 1:30. The food trucks are all busy. I know I'm looking at Billy sitting next to me here. He's having a crepe. He was over there at the Piece of Crepe having a good time. Turks has all kinds of great. There's ice creams. There's berry bowls. There is so many different things that you can take care of. Even some sodas, some special sodas. So there's a lot going on.
5: There is a lot going on here. And, you know, throughout July, too, because it'll be every Wednesday through July, they have great bands lined up. They have great food trucks lined up. They have other things going on as well. So come in and enjoy lunch in Emma Park, Uptown Butte.
4: And, of course, remember the last Wednesday of the month, it's Dinner in the Park. It's Dotton Park, which is always their biggest event. But I want to tell you that we're proud to be a sponsor of Lunch in the Park at your hometown radio stations. And we're really happy to partner up with the folks here from Fine Fabric Care as they've joined with us to bring you this visit from Lunch in the Park. Of course, when it comes to carpet, furniture, cleaning, and restoration, you want Fine Fabric Care on your side, just like we do when we talk about hometown fun things here on your hometown radio.

0: simple kind of man. Well, a good way to start our July. That's Cheryl's request from Lynyrd Skynyrd. As we take a quick break, and then we'll be going back up to Emma Park for another Lunch in the Park update. Ron's coming up next on Copper.
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4: Making our way to 1 o'clock. We only got room for two more songs now. So if you want to get something in, it's 494-7500 as we go up to Emma Park and say hello to Ron again.
5: Well, ladies and gentlemen, lunch in the park is off and running. Yeah, we're getting some dark clouds coming in from the south and the west. But right now over at Lamont Park, the sun's still shining and the food vendors are busy. Folks are getting, I'll tell you what, the crepes are popular, church popular, the berry bowls, unbelievably popular, and ice cream. Ice cream, Houston. Anyway, all that going on, and of course, some great tasting sodas. They have eight vendors. Seven of them are here today. One of them had an emergency and couldn't make it, but seven of the vendors are here. The food is fantastic. Everybody's enjoying the music. High Ore Road is entertaining. You hear them in the background. And then we also have a pretty good crowd up here. The phone's going. The kids are having fun over the phone. And it's just been fun, a lot of fun. And we invite you to put this on your calendar every Wednesday through the month of July, except for the last Wednesday. We'll be here at Emma Mine Park from 11:30 to 1:30. The last Wednesday of the month, we will be at Stoughton Park, and that's where we'll be having dinner in the park with the Butte Symphony. So come on and join all the fun, and we want to say thank you to all the sponsors that make it possible. We want to say a big thank you to Butte Parks and Trails Foundation, Karen Corbin, their board of directors. They have done a great job putting this together, bringing it back, and of course, doing all the work to make sure Lunch in the Park comes back to Martin City. And come join the fun. Come join all the excitement here at Emma Mine. If you're driving around, say, well, I get you for lunch, swing down here, grab lunch, enjoy a little something like some pizza from Pizza Hut, and then head back to work or off to your play. But right now, we're having fun at Emma Mine, and I want to thank you for coming up and joining us throughout the summer. And we want to say a special thanks to the Legion Oasis Apartments. Legion Oasis at 3400 Hill Avenue, as they are our sponsor to allow us to tell you about Lunch in the Park on your hometown station.

0: think the timing was a little too good on that, because now it's cloudy and looking like it wants to rain. But there's Tim's request. We'll play it anyway, because it is a good song. That's Thunderstruck from AC/DC. As we take a break and head back up to Lunch in the Park right after this time out on Copper.
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4: The civil authorities have issued a local area emergency for Granite and T, beginning at 12:44 p.m. and ending at 11:44 p.m. Flood watch, flash flooding caused by excessive rainfall is possible. Slow-moving thunderstorm producing heavy rain. Monitor later forecast and be prepared to take action should flash flood warnings be issued.
0: Again, really good timing with the clouds and stuff rolling in, so could be gearing up for some not so lovely stuff. But in the meantime, let's head back to Emma Park with Lunch in the Park here on KOPR Butte.
5: Well, it's not purple rain. Well, it is by the band High Ore Road here at Emma Mine. But looks like some other rain coming our way. But Lunch in the Park still going strong. Still have sunshine here at Emma and some dark clouds starting to move over. But I'll tell you what, it's been a great first day for Lunch in the Park. A lot of folks have been here. Big crowd having fun. The food for the vendors are doing great. Seven vendors here today. And it's just been great. Now, a reminder, next Wednesday, again, they'll be back up here at Emma Mine Park, and it will go from 11:30 to 1:30. And every Wednesday, right up to the last Wednesday of the month, where we'll switch to Stoughton Park for dinner in the park with the Butte Symphony. Right now, High Ore Road is trying to bring down some purple rain. That'd be fitting since we're straight across from Butte High School, wouldn't it? Anyway, we want to thank you for spending the time with us here today and remind you, please, please, please, get out and support hometown functions. Support the things that go in our town like this. And right now the band stage is getting overtaken by foam as the wind has kicked the foam up and Tommy O'Neill getting his first bath in a long time. I love it. Anyway, thanks for joining us. We still have another opportunity to tell you about all the fun going on, but I want to say a big thank you to Butte Produce. Butte Produce and Supply, your wholesale food and supply distributor on Wynn Avenue here in Butte, gave us this opportunity to visit with you on Hometown Live Local Radio.

0: That's Blondie in one way or another on our now cloudy, windy Wednesday. I kind of liked it better when I got here, but and we're still moving along, right? As we get to 1 o'clock, we got one more check-in from Ron up at Lunch in the Park coming up next on Copper.
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0: Well, even with the sudden change in the look outside, they're still doing Lunch in the Park, so let's get one last update from Emma Park and Ron.
4: Hey, welcome back to Emma Mine Park. As well, a big gust of wind came up and things started flying around as we slowed down a little bit here as the storm moving in, but it has been a great day. Still people in line getting food at the food vendors here, and there's been 7 great food opportunities. You know, the other part of this is the folks that were here with the kids playing in the foam, High Ore Road playing today, sponsored by Northwestern Energy. It's just been a great day for the first Lunch in the Park of the summer season here at Emma Mine Park. And again, it will continue every Wednesday through the month of July until that last Wednesday when we move to Stodden Park with the Butte Symphony at the Music Show at Stodden Park. And that'll be the last of the Lunch in the Parks for 2026. But again, we want to say thanks to everybody who came. Thanks to all the folks that made it possible. And a reminder to you that next week you should be here. If you didn't make it this week, make plans. Bring the daycare. Bring the kids, the grandkids. There's fun. There's foam. There's things going on. And it's really easy to have a good time. And we also want to say a big thank you to the folks who made it possible for us to visit today, like True Value Hardware and the Butte Town Center. 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
0: Well, hopefully it doesn't rain too much on Lunch in the Park. Thank you, Ron, for all the updates as we get to 1 o'clock on our July 1st. Again, liked it much better when I got here, but we'll deal with this, right? Should be good by the weekend. We just got to get there. But we do have lots of music and other fun stuff coming your way for our 1st of July. Already halfway through 2026, if you could believe that. As we make our way to the top of the hour with Prince Request, we didn't have the original one, but we do have some Guns N' Roses. And, hey, we always are good with playing that. So Brent is today's winner of some tickets to the Washoe Theaters. We go to Sweet Child of Mine on Copper.

0: 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Speak softly
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3: ABC News, I'm Michelle Franzen. Police in Ohio say four family members are facing charges, including child endangerment, after the discovery of 16 children living in deplorable conditions east of Cincinnati. Ohio Attorney General Andy Wilson says police reached the children just in time.
4: I think if they would have waited another 24 hours, there was a very high probability that we'd be dealing with a death or multiple deaths.
3: The children now in protective custody. The U.S. has not renewed the U.S. Mexico and Canada trade agreement as it pursues new deals. The current agreement remains in place until 2036, but will now face annual reviews. Two daredevils in custody after climbing to the top of the Empire State Building spire in a stunt that appears to have ended in a proposal. The couple identified as Angela Nicolau and Ivan Birkus, and both now facing charges. In World Cup action today, the U.S. taking on Bosnia and Herzegovina, the first of the knockout rounds. This is ABC News.
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9: And 1 o'clock on our now very cloudy and rainy Wednesday. 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

We've got some good news, even with the cruddy looks outside. Again, that kind of happened quick. But fortunately, we are giving away our next Toy Box prize coming up shortly. We were going to do it in the lunchbox, but we were busy with the remote and other fun stuff. But we are doing that coming up soon. It'll be our fourth giveaway for the Toy Box. We just need to go get the slips and make sure we shake them up and get set. So that'll be coming up very shortly here on Copper.

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0: All right, what about now? That seems like a good time to give away some money. And we found a helper. I need to make sure the mic's on. I'm not used to pressing all these buttons. But Shane's back here, and we're ready to give away some money. Or I guess Shane is. He's got all the stuff.
1: Okay, so it's not too late to offer me a bribe. I'm just kidding. Asher already tried that earlier. I had to turn him down. This money is for you guys, our listeners.
0: I thought we were going to talk about that without the mics.
1: Yeah, you thought wrong.
0: He's definitely making that up, by the way, just to clarify.
1: For legal reasons. But yeah, we have a bunch of slips here from the Copper Toy Box, and we are about to give away $250 to one lucky player.
0: For the fourth time. We were wondering, how many are we up to now? Like, once you do the first one, I feel like it just takes off from there. It just keeps going.
1: It takes off from there. Each one is more fun than the last, and I am ready to draw one out of here if you are, my friend.
0: Go for it.
1: All right. One for the money, two for the show, three to get ready, and our next winner is Kara Brown.
0: Perfect.
1: All right. So, Kara, if you're listening right now, congratulations. We're going to give you a quick call just to make sure you qualify, and if you do, you will be the fourth winner of the Copper Toy Box this year.
0: Awesome. Thanks, Shane.
1: My pleasure.
0: Well, maybe next time you'll take the bribe. Just kidding. That didn't happen. Garrett Brown's a good winner, right? Right? Right?
1: I think so. I hope so.
0: I was like, you better be on my side here. Anyway, we'll be giving her a call as we get to more music right after this on Copper.
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0: saying bye-bye-bye to June, already halfway through the year, just wild. And saying bye-bye-bye to the rain, at least for now. It's a little brighter and better out there as NSYNC gets us into 2 o'clock and some more Wednesday hits for your July 1st right here on Copper 94.
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5: 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One of the ways they do that is through comprehensive care and the use of hospice volunteers. 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If you're interested in Inhabit Home Health and Hospice, 406-723-8933 is the number to call today. 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
0: It is now time for music news. It was announced on social media that Victor Willis, former frontman for the Village People, died Tuesday after battling a short but aggressive illness, according to his wife and manager, Karen Huff Willis. She reported on social media a day after his death. He was 74 years old. Born Victor Edward Willis on July 1, 1951, grown up singing gospel in the church where his father, a Baptist minister, preached, according to the New York Times, and formed the Village People in New York in 1977. At their peak, the Village People logged 6 gold and 4 platinum records, including the famous YMCA, whose interactive dance helped it reach number 2 on both the dance and pop charts. YMCA became one of the top 25 best-selling singles of all time in the UK, and the Village People's appeal would continue to grow overseas, even as their popularity in the US waned. Other than Ready for the 80s and a minor disco hit, Can't Stop the Music, the hits stopped for the Village People after Willis's departure. He returned briefly to the group in 1982, but exited again in 1984, but still left us with a couple timeless classics, as we go to one of those now from the Village People on Copper 94.

0: Another flashback from Robert Palmer. 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

flood warning for the following counties in Montana, Jefferson and Lewis and Clark, issued at 2:51 p.m. Mountain Daylight Time. The National Weather Service in Great Falls has issued a flash flood warning for northwestern Broadwater County in southwestern Montana, north central Jefferson County in southwestern Montana, southeastern Lewis and Clark County in west central Montana, until 5:45 p.m. Mountain Daylight Time. At 2:51 p.m. Mountain Daylight Time, trained weather spotters reported thunderstorms producing heavy rain across the warned area. The expected rainfall rate is 0.5 to 1.5 inches in 1 hour. Additional rainfall amounts up to 1 inch are possible in the warned area. Flash flooding is already occurring. Hazard: flash flooding caused by thunderstorms. Source: trained spotters reported. Impact: flash flooding of small creeks and streams, urban areas, highways, streets and underpasses, as well as other poor drainage and low-lying areas. Some locations that will experience flash flooding include Helena, Townsend, East Helena, Winston, Goose Bay, Silos, York and Spring Meadow Lake State Park. Turn around, don't drown when encountering flooded roads. Most flood deaths occur in vehicles.

0: of the people, by the people, and most of all, the Copper Toy Box is for the people. Help us celebrate America's 250th anniversary by signing up for a chance to win some copper crazy cash. 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
1: News. I'm Michelle Franz, and dangerous heat alerts stretching across 16 states. New York City facing what could be the hottest heat index on record since 2010. Doctors warning about the potential signs of heat exhaustion and heat stroke. ABC News medical contributor Dr. Darian Sutton.
2: It can start early on from heat exhaustion symptoms like cramping or spasms, but that can progress into symptoms of palpitations or abnormal feelings that you're having an abnormal heart rhythm, sometimes a headache, and in the severest forms, heat stroke. That's when your body temperature is no longer able to be regulated, and that's when patients come in with a temperature over 103 degrees Fahrenheit with signs of in-organ damage.
1: President Trump in North Dakota for the opening ceremony of the Theodore Roosevelt Library. He traveled on the inaugural flight of the new Air Force One plane gifted by Qatar. In World Cup action tonight, the U.S. takes on Bosnia and Herzegovina in their first of the knockout rounds. And on Wall Street, stocks ended lower. This is ABC News.
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6: For Wednesday, a 90% chance of rain in the afternoon with a high near 68. Tonight, a 50-50 chance of rain with partly cloudy skies and a low down to 45. Then on Thursday, a slight chance of rain with mostly sunny skies and a high near 72.

0: Golden as we get into 3 o'clock, and time for us now to officially congratulate Kara Brown. She was a good winner and is the latest winner for our Copper Toy Box, winning $250. 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

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It is now time to go back in history on today's time capsule. Today is Wednesday, July 1st, day number 182 of 2026. There are 183 days left in the year. On this day in 1863, the Battle of Gettysburg, one of the biggest, most important battles of the American Civil War, began. In 1903, the first Tour de France was held, and the race went on to become cycling's most prestigious event. In 1963, the U.S. Post Office Department debuted the zip code, ushering in the age of electronic mail sorting. And 5 years later, in 1968, the United States, the United Kingdom, the USSR, and 59 other states signed the Nuclear Non-Proliferation Treaty in an attempt to halt the spread of nuclear weapons. And finally, some birthdays being celebrated today include singer and rapper Missy Elliott. She is turning 55. Actress Liv Tyler is 49. Former MLB star Nelson Cruz is 46. And singer Tate McRae is 23 today. And that's the time capsule on copper.

0: 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It's Leona Lewis into a quick break, and into the bottom of 3 o'clock we got the Human League coming up next right here on Copper 94.
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0: Avocado and I'm Like a Bird as we get into a break and then a look at what's going on for the 1st of July. 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
4: Let's take a look at what's going on with a look at the nightlife. If you have an event or something coming up that you'd like to have us share and include with the nightlife, you can send us an email at mail@kbowkopr.com. For the 1st of July, the Butte Public Library is having a few things tonight. It is Wii and Board Games Night right at 4 p.m. The Butte Chess Club will be meeting at 5 p.m. and you can find both of those at the library at 226 West Broadway. Also going on starting at 4 p.m., another edition of the Community Market will return to Clark's Park. They will have some vendors and food trucks and other activities for a couple hours, and that starts tonight at 4 p.m. and goes till 7 at Clark's Park for Community Market. Also going on at 7 p.m. over in Deer Lodge, you can find Trivia Night at the Mount Powell Tap Room. That is tonight at 7 at 320 Main Street in Deer Lodge. And the nightlife is brought to you by the Washoe Theater at 305 Main Street in Anaconda, and they're showing Toy Story 5 tonight at 7. And that's the nightlife on Copper 94.

0: love song for your 1st of July. Still weird saying that, but we are halfway through the year. Hard to believe, but we go to 4 o'clock now with a quick break, and then the Goo Goo Dolls next, here on Copper 94.
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5: 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Like a never

chance of rain with partly cloudy skies and a low down to 45. Then on Thursday, a slight chance of rain with mostly sunny skies and a high near 72.

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0: Always love hearing that one. That's Venus from Bananarama. 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
2: Time for Afternoon Road Report here on your hometown stations. Well, the big news today is we are under a flood watch here in southwest Montana just until midnight this evening. Can't expect some rain, thunderstorms all the way until about 9 o'clock tonight. Afternoon thunderstorms the next couple days as well before drying out there for Independence Day. Keep that in mind as you're traveling throughout southwest Montana. In terms of construction, let's start on I-90 eastbound right outside of Drummond from 133 to 138. They are working on left lane closures and median cable rail installation. It'll be taking place through Thursday. Jumping down to I-90 just outside of Butte on Burlington Street. There are some median crossovers due to that bridge work being done. You can expect a reduced speed limit. Rest areas are still closed at the top of the pass. And finally, there's intermittent lane shoulder closures from the Cardwell Hill area all the way through Manhattan. Now, for I-15, I-15 northbound still has shoulder widening through the Boulder Hill area. Bridge work being done northbound just outside of Divide. And then by Melrose, intermittent lane shoulder closures. And then once again, intermittent lane shoulder closures from Dillon all the way through the Idaho border. On the home streets of Butte, we are down to just one big detour on Centennial Avenue, as that bridge work is still being done. Be sure to check 511MT.net for your most up-to-date road conditions. 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
6: It is now time for Montana News. KXLF reports that 24-year-old Jaden Douglas Batson pleaded guilty in February to one count of receiving child pornography, and a judge sentenced him on Wednesday to 6 years in prison. He will serve 15 years of supervised release after his prison term. Prosecutors say Batson bought and collected illicit material over 2 years. The investigation into Batson began in June 2023 after an online tip stated he paid $20 for illicit files. Officers later received additional tips from online service providers showing Batson was trading and uploading illicit material. Investigators served search warrants on electronic accounts and his home in Bozeman. Officers searched his phone in April 2025 and found nearly 1,000 total combined videos and images. Batson admitted to police he traded material on social media. In other news, the University of Montana officially welcomed Dr. Jeremiah Shin on Tuesday as the university's 20th president. Shin's official tenure began today. He said in a statement, "It is his goal to lead UM in a way that makes the state proud, and together we will build on our strengths to make UM even more aligned with the needs of students and the realities of today's workforce." Shin joins the university after serving as interim president of Boise State University, where he led efforts aimed at enhancing student engagement, strengthening campus partnerships, and expanding access to affordable education opportunities for students. That is a look at Montana news. Now let's go to a look at the weather, brought to you by Interstate Body Shop.
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0: heading into 5 o'clock with the weekend. Has me excited for this weekend. 4th of July fireworks. Actually should be decent weather too. Gonna be pretty good, I think. And as we get into 5 p.m. on our Wednesday, let's take a break and then we'll go do some sports updates for the day coming up on Copper.
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0: Time now for Wednesday sports updates on The Score. 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In the world of Legion baseball, the Miners went to Helena and split a couple games with them. While the weather was still nice, they won 10-5 and lost 6-5. And because of that weather, lots of rain today and maybe tomorrow. No games today for all Legion teams. Those have been canceled or postponed. The Muckers and Motormen will both play next week. And if the weather is good enough on Friday, the Miners are scheduled to host Belgrade. That's what's going on in local stuff. Let's take a break and then we'll go to national updates on The Score.
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1: Well, I know where we're starting with national stuff, so we can get this out of the way. The Celtics fan is not too happy, but what do you do? The Celtics have made another blockbuster trade for the offseason. Jaylen Brown is going to Philadelphia, who they just lost to in the first round to make it even worse, but that's okay. Paul George is going to Boston, along with two first-round picks and two second-round picks. I feel like they could have gotten more, considering he was a Finals MVP 2 years ago, but that's enough, because I don't want to keep you too long. But yeah, not happy with that one. Elsewhere in NBA free agency, got a lot of other deals getting done today. A former Celtic, Marcus Smart, is going to Houston to join the Rockets on a 2-year, $13 million deal. The Celtics did get some free agents to come to Boston today. Mitchell Robinson, who just won the championship with the Knicks, will help in the front court. 3 years, $47 million with the Celtics. And Mike Conley is coming from Minnesota on a 1-year deal. The Pistons signed John Collins to a 3-year, $51 million deal. Norman Powell is going to the Bulls on a 2-year, $45 million deal. And Tobias Harris is leaving the Pistons to join the Spurs on a 2-year, $31 million deal. And another notable trade, another team that needed some help in the front court, the Lakers trade for Walker Kessler and send the Jazz a couple first-round picks. In World Cup action, Mexico beat Ecuador 2-0 yesterday to move on to the next round. England trailed early but got a masterclass once again from Harry Kane, and England beats the Congo 2-1. Belgium had a really good comeback as well, scored two goals in a couple minutes before extra time against Senegal, and then got it done with the penalty kick, so Belgium completes a pretty crazy one. 3-2 they win over Senegal and will play the winner of tonight's game in the next round, the U.S. or Bosnia and Herzegovina. They play in just under an hour. And that'll do it for today's show. Thank you, as always, for tuning in to The Score, brought to you by Mead Lumber. Now back to the hits on Copper 94.

0: Katy Perry and Wide Awake further into our July 1st. I know it's still crazy, but it's my favorite month of the year, so I'm glad it's here, even if it didn't start out the best weather-wise. Looked kind of sketchy there, but should be good here coming up soon. A look at the weather with Mr. Womack is coming up shortly, but first, let's take a break and then get back to music on Copper 94.
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0: 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It's Bonnie Tyler's top hit, Total Eclipse of the Heart.

0: I know that's me now that we're into July and probably most of us getting ready for Independence Day, the 250th edition. Hard to believe, huh? But we move along with a quick break and then we'll be taking a look at the weather coming up to see if it'll be nice for the 4th. Hopefully at least a little nice. I think we'll have some good details coming up. Mr. Womack's up next on Copper.
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1: Time to find out just how much rain we're going to get to start July. Let's say hello to Jeff Womack with today's weather discussion brought to you by Columbus Plaza.
2: We got a flash flood watch in effect here through tonight across the area due to some heavy downpours, mainly around the higher terrain. So far, just about a fifth of an inch measured at the airport, but as I mentioned here, around some of the higher terrain, just to be on the safe side, they got the flash flood watch. It's going to be going away here in the late evening. Excessive runoff, though, in some places. Those of you that got property around creeks and things like that. So right around West Valley, near Anaconda, right around the Johnson Fire burn scar comes to mind as well. And the Sharon Fire burn area around up in that area. But here around the Blackfoot region, that's where they also got some issues with that, if you might have some business that way. So, again, that's going to be gone this evening. Then we will look to dry out around here in the 4th of July forecast. Oh, I think you're going to like that. Okay, so what we have on the weather map here is a stationary front across the northeastern plains, and that's going to continue around the Dakotas to bring the chance of some severe weather. That goes well off to our east. A couple little ripples of energy come through here. We'll get a quick sweep of a cold front, but it's a dry one going into Friday. High pressure builds back in ahead of the next front, and as that squeezes, we'll see the temperatures rise above average for 4th of July weekend into Sunday. And then for Monday of next week, we'll have a little chance of some showers, but a better chance of some thunderstorms Tuesday and Wednesday. Meantime, that front that's off to the west doesn't quite make its way in here, so it's just going to stay overhead to our northwest and make things just unstable enough for some late-in-the-day showers in. It's going to also give it that muggy feel. We'll check out the forecast details when we come back.
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3: Anaconda continuing with some showers overnight tonight, 44 for our overnight low, and then sunshine's back out for Thursday, so we're some warmer numbers, right about normal for this time of the year. We'll be at 75, and then partly cloudy for Friday. We'll finish up at 76. How about that 4th of July forecast? Sunshine, it might be a little warm for a couple of you as we go back into the low 80s, mid-80s on Sunday. We'll keep the mid-80s around Monday and Tuesday. Better chance of storms come back in on Tuesday. Maybe a few spotty ones Monday, but I think Tuesday's the day we're going to get some rain back in here. We'll keep things a little unsettled but warm Wednesday, too, with a high right around 85. And then for Deer Lodge tonight, still got the flood watch in effect, but that's going to go away overnight tonight, and we'll have some gradual clearing and an overnight low of 45. Now for Thursday, 72, maybe a pop-up shower, and then Friday, mostly cloudy skies and maybe a pop-and-drop round of rain. Doesn't look like much, though. Sunshine takes center stage on the 4th of July. We'll have a temperature of 81 and then mid-80s Sunday. We'll reintroduce the chance of some pop-up storms on Monday with a high of 84. A little bit better chance of thunderstorms now on Tuesday with a high of 85. And then for Whitehall, we can expect 47 overnight tonight. Maybe a shower or two hanging in there for the first half of the night. A little breezy tomorrow with winds about 10 to 20, high of 78, but dry. Upper 70s on Friday with a couple of pop-up rounds of thunderstorms in the afternoon. Now, for the 4th, 85 and sunshine, upper 80s on Sunday, and then mostly sunny again on Monday. We'll be at 86. Now, a little bit warmer Tuesday and Wednesday, and we'll have a little bit more humidity, so it'll be muggy. We'll be in the upper 80s, but a chance of a couple of storms midweek. Here in Butte, works out like this. A little bit of rain for the first half of the night, then partly cloudy. 43, 72 for Thursday, partly cloudy, a little better chance of late in the day storms on Friday and a high of 73. Then we bring the sunshine back just in time for the 4th of July, and that is going to mean some low 80s Saturday and Sunday. Now for Monday, we'll also be in the low 80s. A couple of pop-up showers, not out of the question, Tuesday and Wednesday. If I got to call it, 30% of the area will get a little something. It'll be muggy, too, with highs in the mid-80s. I'm meteorologist Jeff Womack. That's the KBOW Copper 94 weather.

0: That's Adele saying hello as it's time for me to say goodbye for the night. It's almost 6 o'clock, so time for me to head out and make some room for Scott Perini. He's got you covered the rest of the night, and he's kicking off July Classics Hour with July number one, songs that got to the top of the charts, and I think the best month of the year. I love July. My birthday's coming up, the 4th of July, nice weather. Going to be a good month, I think. So, hope you enjoy the rest of your 1st of July. I'm out, and Scott's in next. We'll talk to you later on Copper. Good night, everyone.
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1: News. I'm Dave Packer. Officials say it was the worst they've ever seen. 16 children rescued from deplorable conditions. Age range, infancy to teenager. Benton County Sheriff Ryan Kane.
2: Most of our livestock was kept in better conditions than the children. It was extremely high presence, I'm sure, of bacterial and human feces. It was just a disgusting scene.
1: Four adults who were there have been arrested, pleaded not guilty to criminal charges. 160 million Americans on alert for life-threatening heat from the Gulf Coast to the Northeast. That heat expected to continue through Saturday. New disclosures show President Trump earned $2.2 billion last year. The president insisting there's no conflict of interest. And the president was in North Dakota for the new Teddy Roosevelt Library. Its grand opening. It was his first trip on Air Force One, gifted to the U.S. by the Qatari royal family. This is ABC News.
3: That'll be $84.52.
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7: Taking a look at our copper weather, there is a flood watch that is in effect through midnight in the area. Showers and thunderstorms likely, a cloud cover and a low at 44. Our Thursday bringing with it a possibility of more rain showers, otherwise sunny skies with a high at 73. Cloudy by tomorrow night, a low at 46. Then for our Friday, a 40% chance of showers and thunderstorms, mainly in the afternoon with sunny skies and a high at 73. Copper 94, happy to have you along with our Classics Hour. Scott Perini in studio with the music we've lived our lives to with the spotlight tonight. Shining down on some July number ones from throughout the rock era. 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Let's take you back to the dawning of that thing called rock and roll. 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